0: Lisa Jones, Liam and Spider.
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0: That is a voice, isn't it? Taylor Dane. Part of our good times and greatest hits while you're working. 92.5 Triple M Gold. We are the Gold Coast Original. Hey, who's this?
1: Hello.
0: Hello, Adele. We'll get to you, Adele, in just a sec. Hey, Jess, where are you from?
2: Ormond Hills.
0: Are you happy with the music you're hearing on Triple M?
2: Oh, absolutely. Yep. I enjoy more oldies than newies. I'm an old soul.
0: Yeah, okay. Well, so when you say oldies, would you say Chisel would fall into that?
2: Yeah. Dad got me onto that as a kid.
0: Good on you, Dad. Cheap wine from Chisel right now on Triple M Gold.

0: Yeah, we've been around long enough to know that is the Steve Miller Band, the Joker.
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0: 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We are the Gold Coast original. One of the coolest singers out of the 80s, I think, anyway, was Annie Lennox. Eurythmics are coming up in just a sec.
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0: So they are back 5 a.m. Monday after a really good break. They'll have Big Cash for you to win, Triple M Gold's $10,000 minute, and the most amazing way that you could see the Pacific Air Show, an exclusive invite to watch the Pacific Air Show Monday morning with Triple M Gold Breakfast, Liesl Jones, Liam and Spider. The thing Spider sees when he's driving to work.
4: Yeah, interesting. On my drive to work every morning, it gets dark along Broadbeach Narang Road, just out just past People First Stadium, really, and there's about 20 lights that are out, but they've only just put up a sign saying lighting outage ahead due to theft. And I'm thinking, what do they steal? But there's 20 lights, at least 20 lights out. There must be copper, I don't know. Like, what actually is in lights that people steal?
5: Sonia from Upper Coomera, help us with our investigation. What's happening?
6: Yeah, the lowlife steal the copper, and we've got signs around Upper Coomera, and I've seen them all over the Gold Coast. Yeah, it says if you see any suspicious activity...

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1: I don't want to be the one.
2: Yeah. An old of a goodie, parent passion, yep. Dead heart.
1: Beds are burning.
0: Going to get some more good times and greatest hits coming up. Cannot wait for the Red Hot Summer Tour to happen November 1, Coolangatta Beach. What a venue, what a lineup. Men at Work will be part of the lineup alongside Australian Crawl. We'll play Who Can It Be Now inside the next 15 minutes. And on a Double Shot Tuesday, the theme today is all about months of the year.

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1: Liesl Jones, Liam and Spider for breakfast.
2: Tell you what, this carpet could do with a clean. 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
3: 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Imagine the colour of that.
2: I love watching those videos, though, on TikTok, people carpet cleaning. Goes from like a really dark brown colour to a cream coloured carpet. You're like, oh, satisfying. If that was on OnlyFans, I'd pay for that.
0: Liesl Jones, Liam and Spider. We are back Monday. On Triple
4: M Gold. Well, bumper to bumper, Sonia's in cruise control. On a carnival cruise. The kids are at the kids' club. Husband's at the club. And Sonia's on cloud nine. You could play like Sonia if you were on carnival. On ya, Sonia. Book your cruise today and play away on carnival.
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0: Hi, Rob McLeod with a fresh news update. Queensland will have a new governor from November. Premier David Crisafulli announcing Court of Appeal Judge Thomas Bradley will become the state's 28th governor following approval from King Charles. Justice Bradley will succeed Dr. Jeanette Young, who steps down on November 1st. An ex-Mount Isa and Gold Coast police prosecutor has gotten off with 18 months probation and 200 hours community service after pleading guilty to 10 counts of possessing and supplying cocaine. The 24-year-old woman allegedly supplying them to friends at events between 2023 and 24. Gold Coast truckies are already paying the price after the 16-cent fuel excise cut expired yesterday. Matthew Munro from the Australian Trucking Association says the pain at the hip pocket could eventually roll onto our supermarket shelves.
3: Truckies just can't absorb this type of increase. As I said, their margins are typically around about sort of 2 to about 6%, but these costs are doubling. So unless they pass those costs on, they'll slowly go broke themselves.
18: Triple M National News.
22: Hi there, I'm Amy Goggins. Authorities believe H5 bird flu will continue to spread with a potential second mass mortality event under investigation in Victoria. Agriculture Minister Julie Collins telling the ABC increased surveillance is key to protecting local wildlife.
23: It is important that we're able to keep up on those locations so that industries nearby and wildlife carers nearby are on high alert in those regions. So that surveillance and monitoring is critically important.
22: Two men have been charged following a fake gun incident in Sydney. Police swarmed the area in Moore Park with one of the guys allegedly carrying a replica firearm and wearing a bulletproof vest. Briefly, Donald Trump has rejected claims Iran is only dealing with Oman when it comes to a plan to reopen the Strait of Hormuz. And around 3.5 million Aussies have experienced food hardship for the first time in the past 6 months. New research shows over 40% are having to choose between putting food on the table or paying an essential bill.
24: Every load of laundry is a fresh start. 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
22: Matt King has this morning been named as the new coach of the Blues for State of Origin. He's been part of the New South Wales team since 2024. And a long-time assistant at the Sydney Roosters, King says the one true rugby league love of his life has been the Blues.
26: To know now that I have the opportunity to guide the team moving forward, to lead the program over the next little period, as I mentioned, means the absolute world to me.
22: The new coach has signed on for 2 years with an option for a third.
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0: Mostly sunny, light winds and a high of 23 degrees. The outlook for tomorrow, mostly sunny with a high of 25. Partly cloudy for Thursday, Friday partly cloudy. 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
0: Yeah, on a Tuesday we double up on our music, and a theme today, it's all about months of the year and a couple of September songs we're going to get to. Green Day, Wake Me Up When September Ends. Right after this, now this is a straight up banger. Earth, Wind and Fire, September, Caroline and Highland Park. It's songs like this that make you feel good, yeah?
33: Just gets me into the dancing land. Makes me feel good, yes.
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0: Donna Lewis, I Love You, Always Forever. Welcome back to the Gold Coast Original, 92.5 Triple M Gold. It's Al here. My number is 1300 925 666. Oh, better get this. 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
1: Hi, it's Alicia from Flowers Tea and Gifts.
0: G'day, Alicia. Whereabouts are you guys located?
1: We're located on Stewart Street in Tweedhead.
0: Nice. Are you guys getting into the greatest hits?
1: Between the roses, gerbers and lilies, they are rocking out.
0: Love that. The Angels. Good times and greatest hits. Triple M Gold.

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0: Yeah, Rob Thomas from Matchbox 20 has let it slip that they're coming back to Australia as part of their 30th anniversary of their amazing album, Yourself or Someone Like You. 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
3: The Oxford English Dictionary, it adds new words and phrases every year. 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
4: Which is probably equivalent to probably around about another 15 pages if you're reading it.
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3: Previously we've added words like ranger.
5: Yep. 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
3: Yeah. Okay. And selfie. 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
5: Selfie.
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0: 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He's got us on.
1: Yep. Absolutely awesome. We love it up here. It's the only station we'll have on.
0: Good on you, Dave. Appreciate it. More of those big songs you grew up listening to. It includes Dragon's Rain. And on a double show Tuesday, we're rolling out those songs all about months of the year. And you're going to play Neil Diamond. How good's this going to sound? Crunchy granola sweet from the Hot August Night album. That's the month reference, all right? It's coming up in minutes. 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
0: Good afternoon, Rod McLeod with a fresh news update. A woman reported missing overnight off Fingal Head has been found safe following a major search overnight. The 30-year-old was located this morning just before 7 o'clock, clinging to a navigation marker in the Tweed River, and was rescued by water police with the assistance of police negotiators. She's been taken to Tweed Valley Hospital for assessment. Police have charged a 27-year-old man following a serious assault at Coomera early on August 2. Officers say 36-year-old Ross Burkhardt suffered critical head injuries after being struck in the head at the Boathouse Tavern on Dreamworld Parkway. He remains in a critical condition in Gold Coast University Hospital. Queensland will have a new governor, with Premier David Crisafulli announcing Court of Appeal Judge Justice Thomas Bradley as the state's 28th governor. He'll succeed Dr. Jeanette Young on November 1. Justice Bradley has served on Queensland's Court of Appeal since March 2025.
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2: Hi there, I'm Amy Goggins. National house prices will fall by 1.1% over the rest of the year and then rebound by 3.4% in 2027. That's what KPMG is predicting in its latest report. It says higher interest rates, affordability pressures and weaker investor sentiment are putting downward pressure on demand. Authorities are looking into what could be Australia's second mass mortality event caused by H5 bird flu after a cluster of dead and sick birds were found in Victoria. It comes following confirmation of the first mass mortality event in South Australia yesterday. Briefly, the new Victorian Premier Ben Carroll's new slimmed-down ministry has been sworn in ahead of the election in November. And a shocking report with an estimated 3.6 million Aussies experiencing food hardship for the first time in the past 6 months. According to research commissioned by Second Bite and Food Bank, around one in three are too embarrassed to ask for help.
3: Research shows that regularly eating ultra-processed foods can increase your risk of developing type 2 diabetes by 53%. Search Diabetes Australia for more about the nation's fastest-growing chronic condition.
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2: Matt King will coach the Blues next year after Laurie Daly officially stepped down from the top job. New South Wales rugby league boss Dave Trodden says King will finish up with the Roosters as assistant at the end of the season.
23: It starts on 1 November 2026. That's effectively for the 2027 series and the 2028 series with an option for the 2029 series.
2: Well, the Roosters say they'll be sad to see him depart at the end of the season, but they couldn't be prouder he's been given the opportunity.
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0: Mostly sunny today, getting down to 11 degrees tonight. Tomorrow, mostly sunny, light winds and a high of 25 degrees. Partly cloudy for Thursday and Friday, mostly sunny. 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
0: Yeah, loving today's Double Shot Tuesday. Months of the year is the theme. So August it's all about with these two songs. Counting Crows, Mr. Jones, which is from the album of theirs, August and Everything After. We'll play that right after Neil Diamond. Hot August Night was the album. Iconic from it. Crunchy granola sweet. Brenda, you've got us on. Where are you working?
31: Yeah, Gold Coast Marine Upholstery.
0: And listening to Triple M Gold, too.
31: We always do. Down here in the workshop, singing away. It's always on.
0: You're going to be singing away to

0: 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We welcome back to our good times and greatest hits, Hadaway, What Is Love? And it's Al here. Phil Collins, in a recent interview, said that a couple of years ago he was close to dying. He's thankfully improved. His health is pretty good these days. We'll play Phil, I Wish It Would Rain Down, in a couple of songs' time. Jess in Labrador, listening to Triple M Gold with our music. You enjoying?
1: 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Lots of just, you know, getting that high up-tempo fun time throughout the day. Just keep it positive.
0: That high up-tempo fun feel-good. 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
2: Liam was just watching him, just like, look.
3: 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If he doesn't get the creases right, he'll have a fit.

0: Coast original. All right, Ben and Coomera, you want to sing that? Whenever you're ready,
1: Ben. You know that played out of Sydney, it's almost
0: I've got to give you 4 points for effort.
2: Liesl, Joel, Liam and Spider.
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0: They're back on Monday morning, first thing, nice and early, 5 a.m. with big cash for you to win. The $10,000 minute with Triple M Gold Breakfast. 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
4: I went to the hairdresser yesterday and I got a haircut.
5: Looks great, by the way.
4: Thank you so much. Yeah. I did not notice. That is okay.
6: I don't want to ask how much because as soon as you, like,
4: do you want to have a guess?
6: That's frightening.

0: What'd you get done?
1: $40.
2: Cut and a toner. So just
0: cut and a toner would have been $120.
1: No.
2: 125.
0: Yeah.
1: Really?
2: He's onto it. How do you know that? That's
0: because I pay attention to the women in my life.
2: Yeah, you certainly do. Well, the price wasn't even a problem. It was not a blip on my radar to what happened to me yesterday when I got my hair cut. Kylie, my hairdresser, I adore her. She is so lovely. She is a great hairdresser. And when I have a short bob. So the back bit, you need clippers just to cut the little back piece of hair just because it is really short. So you can't really get scissors
1: looks like
2: in there.
1: A bit of a duck's tail.
2: It does have a duck's tail. So she gets the clippers out and she shaves the back of my neck and my hair. Yesterday, she's never done this before. I've never had this happen to me before. The clippers went down the back of my neck, kept going, and she even shaved my shoulders.
1: She shaved your back.
2: She shaved my back. I was shocked. I was like, why are you still going? All the way down the back in my shirt, past my shoulders.
1: So you've got the hairiest back on the Gold Coast.
2: I'm a silverback gorilla.
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0: Jam's and Greatest Hits on the Gold Coast Original, 92.5 Triple M Gold. I reckon if you're a fan of the 80s, you'll recognise this music, right? Yeah, it's the theme to Back to the Future. That's the power of love. And the big song from the movie soundtrack, Huey Lewis, The Power of Love, is coming up in minutes. And on a Double Shot Tuesday, we're rolling out those songs all about months of the year, and a special guest to help us out coming up next.
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0: 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Dave Gleason, who's the host of the Triple M Gold Night Show, one of the Screaming Jet songs we'll play next.
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0: Hi, Rob McLeod with a fresh news update. Two men have been charged following a stolen car chase that lasted several hours overnight. Police were alerted to a pair stealing a white LDV in Surfers Paradise around 3:30 p.m. The vehicle was tracked by police and Polair, eventually stopping at Ashmore around 7 p.m. They're facing numerous charges, including dangerous driving and drug offences. Police have charged a 27-year-old Southport man over the alleged serious assault of a man at Coomera. It's alleged the 36-year-old man suffered critical head injuries after being punched in the car park of the Boathouse Tavern early Sunday morning. The accused has been charged with grievous bodily harm. Lifeblood is warning blood supplies remain under pressure and is calling for 350 extra donations across the Gold Coast. Supplies of O positive and O negative blood, which are commonly used in emergencies, remain low, while A positive stocks have also declined.
20: Winter illness is keeping many of our donors away, with about 40% of Australians reporting the effects of cold, flu and RSV symptoms that prevent them from donating.
0: That's Lifeblood's Kath Stone.
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22: Hi there, I'm Amy Goggins. National house prices will fall by 1.1% over the rest of the year and then rebound by 3.4% in 2027. That's what KPMG is predicting in its latest report. It says higher interest rates, affordability pressures and weaker investor sentiment are putting downward pressure on demand. Authorities are looking into what could be Australia's second mass mortality event caused by H5 bird flu after a cluster of dead and sick birds were found in Victoria. It comes following confirmation of the first mass mortality event in South Australia yesterday. Briefly, the new Victorian Premier Ben Carroll's new slimmed-down ministry has been sworn in ahead of the election in November. And a shocking report with an estimated 3.6 million Aussies experiencing food hardship for the first time in the past 6 months. According to research commissioned by Second Bite and Food Bank, around one in three are too embarrassed to ask for help.
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22: Matt King will coach the Blues next year after Laurie Daly officially stepped down from the top job. New South Wales rugby league boss Dave Trodden says King will finish up with the Roosters as assistant at the end of the season.
25: It starts on 1 November 2026, so it's effectively for the 2027 series and the 2028 series with an option for the 2029 series.
22: Well, the Roosters say they'll be sad to see him depart at the end of the season, but they couldn't be prouder he's been given the opportunity.
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0: Mostly sunny today, getting down to 11 degrees tonight. Tomorrow, mostly sunny, light winds and a high of 25 degrees. Partly cloudy for Thursday and Friday, mostly sunny. 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
5: Yeah, today's Double Shot Tuesday, all about months of the year. 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

0: 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On the Gold Coast Original, 92.5 Triple M Gold. Steve Tyler, the lead singer of Aerosmith. We do love your song, Don't Want to Miss a Thing.
1: Yeah, well, what about Dream On and Angel?
0: Yep, okay.
1: And what about Janie's Got a Gun and what about all that good stuff?
0: Hey, hang on, Steve. We'll get to Dream On from you guys in just a sec. Jill, the postie out of Carrara with Triple M Gold on our music. Are you giving it a couple of thumbs up?
2: The variety's great. Keep it up.
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0: desperate times as bad as this. The Gold Coast Original 92.5 Triple M Gold with Al here. Rolling Stones. We keep that rolling theme going next with Adele, Rolling in the Deep. See what I did there?
1: Liesl, Joel, Liam and Spider.
0: Sorry.
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0: Oh, they've had a good break. They're going to be back refreshed 5 a.m. Monday morning with a chance to win massive cash. Triple M Gold's $10,000 minute. And the best seats in the house to watch the Pacific Air Show. How good. Your exclusive invites for that on Monday morning with Triple M Gold Breakfast.
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6: 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I love it so much. It's called Digging a Hole to China. And it's an Australian kid, and he's digging a hole every day. Here's a little clip.
7: Day one of digging a hole to China for an hour every day. It's about a third of a shovel deep. Day seven of digging a hole to China. I would do more today, but down there are some rocks. Day 14 of digging a hole to China for an hour every day. Today I decided to try out the rocks again and make it a lot wider. And stay tuned for day 15.
6: He's making progress every day. He's working towards a goal, and I think that's really sweet. 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And if worse comes to worse, the other reason I love it, he can just plant a tree in it because he's got a bloody big hole in the backyard.
1: Liesl, Joel, Liam and Spider.
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0: 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We are the Gold Coast Original with our good times and greatest hits. How you really drive home, Lou and Jarch. They are coming up next on yesterday's show. Well, Lou had a bit of an issue with names.
1: We've got, Mark. We've got Mark and Terry on the line.
2: Mark, I'm so sorry. Lou's making faces. She has this thing where she's not the biggest fan of the name Mark. Can you explain it?
1: For some reason, I've never liked the name Mark.
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1: That's Marcus.
3: 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You can call me Googs if you like, because that's my nickname.
1: Googs.
0: We got there. You really drive home, Lou and Charge. Coming up next.
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14: Hi, Rob McLeod with a fresh news update. Queensland will have a new governor from November. Premier David Crisafulli announcing Court of Appeal Judge Thomas Bradley will become the state's 28th governor following approval from King Charles. Justice Bradley will succeed Dr. Jeanette Young, who steps down on November 1st. Gold Coast truckies are already paying the price after the 16-cent fuel excise cut expired yesterday. Matthew Munro from the Australian Trucking Association says the pain at the hip pocket could eventually roll onto our supermarket shelves.
15: Truckies just can't absorb this type of increase. As I said, their margins are typically around about sort of 2 to about 6%, but these costs are doubling. So unless they pass those costs on, they'll slowly go broke themselves.
14: An ex-Mount Isa and Gold Coast police prosecutor has gotten off with 18 months probation and 200 hours community service after pleading guilty to 10 counts of possessing and supplying cocaine. The 24-year-old woman allegedly supplying them to friends at events between 2023 and 24.
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17: Hey, I'm Tessa Randello. Gambling giants are rejecting allegations of perks offered to problem gamblers. A Senate inquiry was told some companies gave illegal drugs and sex workers to customers. Sportsbet says it has no evidence to substantiate those allegations. Tabcorp's head of government affairs says it's not part of customer offerings. National house prices will fall by 1.1% over the rest of the year and then rebound by 3.4% in 2027. That's what KPMG is predicting in its latest report. It says higher interest rates, affordability pressures and weaker investment sentiment are putting downward pressure on demand. A second mass mortality event is being investigated due to bird flu. The first was confirmed yesterday as conservation experts warn of the risk to Victoria's little penguin population. And household spending's up in June. The latest data from the Bureau of Statistics shows a 0.8% increase A major factor was spending on new cars, specifically electric vehicles and hybrids.
0: Did you know that diabetes is Australia's fastest growing chronic condition? Over 300 Australians are diagnosed with the condition every day. Search Diabetes Australia to find out more.
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17: It's now official. Matt King is the new Blues coach from next year. He's taking over from Laurie Daly, who had stood down after New South Wales won the 2026 season at Suncorp Stadium. King telling Seven he's got an advantage going into the top role.
1: Been riding shotgun with Laurie Daly and Michael Maguire the last 3 years. I think the greatest thing in my advantage is the relationship that I've got with the boys. We've won a couple of series, lost a series, so I know the difference between winning and losing.
17: He'll finish up as the Roosters' assistant coach at the end of the season.
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14: Mostly sunny today, getting down to 11 degrees tonight. Tomorrow, mostly sunny, light winds and a high of 25 degrees. Partly cloudy for Thursday and Friday, mostly sunny. 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
6: Lou and Judge.
7: Yeah, that's right. It's Lou and Judge on Triple M. And guys, I've got a story to tell you next.
6: I'm intrigued by this.
2: Same. I've heard you've done something awkward.
7: Well, I just had a very embarrassing moment yesterday featuring one of our colleagues. Not one of the members of the immediate team, but someone that has been a character on the show before that we've worked with before.
2: I'm excited.
6: You've been flashing again, haven't you?
7: No flashing. I can promise you this did not involve.
2: He's had words about that. Good. That stopped.
6: That has to stop, mate.
7: All the words. It was just too much. I just got bored of all the meetings with all the HR, so I thought it's just easier if I just stop with the flashing.
6: Yeah, it's so fair.
7: Yeah. So I'll tell you about that next.
6: I'm excited.
2: I'm so
7: Lou and Judge from Triple M.

0: known as being
1: the like the cool chick. She's very, very cool. People look up to her, like,
2: and she's done some really cool stuff. Like, she's lived in a very impressive life.
1: Yes,
2: she's like a documentary podcast, you know, director. Yeah. Mm-hmm. It's
1: she's a full blown weapon.
2: Yeah.
1: So, arguably, if there was one person that you, whatever you've done, that you wouldn't want it to happen in front of, it would be Claire.
3: Yeah. Yeah.
2: Yeah. She's the last person. She's the last person in the office I'd want to get embarrassed in front of, and I did.
1: So, well, now, that brings us to current day.
3: Yeah, yes. What you've done.
2: So yesterday, finished up work, finished with the show, and I go down to Coles. There's a Coles downstairs from our office. And I've just got to pick up a few things for dinner, a few ingredients, whatever. Just a couple things. Got to pick up a couple things. I'm thinking, okay, I don't need to grab a basket. I'll just grab a couple of things because I'll just be able to hold it in my hands.
1: It's already good.
2: So walking through Coles, oh yeah, grab that, sweet. And then I'm walking, I'm going, oh no, we do need some more mints or whatever. We need some toothpaste. Oh, actually, you know what? We need some more soap for the shower. So we've got this big tub of like liquid soap for the shower. All this stuff. Suddenly, like, my whole arms are taken up by all this stuff because it's too late to go back and get a basket. I'm like, I've just got to make it to check out. Mm-hmm. So I'm walking with, like my fingers aren't even grasping anything. It's all just being cradled up by my arms and elbows and stuff.
1: You're looking like an idiot.
2: Looking like an idiot anyway. Already looking like an idiot. Like,
1: people are probably going, why didn't that?
3: Get a basket.
2: Yeah, kind of like that. So I'm like, okay, concentration face on. It's a big Coles. I'm like, I've just got to make my way to the checkout. Then I can just drop it all on the thing and then I'll be fine. And so I'm walking along. A few like near misses, like, oh, okay, like regather my stuff.
1: Yeah.
2: And I'm walking along, and then I look up and I see Claire, our colleague.
1: Cool Claire.
3: CC.
2: I see Claire. And I notice her. She's like got her AirPods in. She's walking. She's really cool. So she's got her AirPods in.
1: Leather jacket.
2: She's just looking, mm-hmm. leather jacket.
1: Motorcycle helmet in one arm. Mm-hmm.
2: That's probably, yeah.
1: Talking to Chris Hemsworth.
2: And so then she's looking, she's just going about her business, and I look up and see her. I'm about to be like, oh, hey, Claire. She then looks up, sees me. The moment that our eyes, like, and we look into each other's eyes, my lapse in concentration of just trying to get all my stuff. So now this huge tub of soap that I've got starts sliding down my elbow. I then try and catch it basically by lifting up my right elbow. It thuds. Boom, straight on the floor of the supermarket, slides.
3: Oh, no.
2: Slides out right in front of Claire's feet, almost trips her up. I'm going, I'm going to bend over and pick that up really quickly. Yeah. As I go to bend to pick it up, there goes everything else.
3: Oh,
2: bam,
3: no.
2: Everything.
3: It's all on the floor.
2: All on the floor. Just the and so for her, from her perspective, it's like she's going about it. She looks up the split second she sees me. It all goes.
3: Disaster.
2: Did the soap open?
3: Oh.
2: No, it didn't open, thank God.
1: Yeah. I love this visual.
2: Then she has to then pick it up. I'm already like trying to get everything else. I'm like, oh my God. I've got no hands to even accept the tub that she's picked up for me. So she has to just like place it on top of my pile of stuff in my arms.
3: And then it drops all over again, 2.0.
2: And I'm just like, thanks, Claire. So, and I hadn't even said hi to her yet at that point.
1: It's a modern day Notting Hill.
2: Yeah.
1: Literally. And listen, you're a big, tall unit.
2: Yeah.
1: There's a lot of limbs.
2: Mess.
1: I was pissing myself just thinking about the limbs going everywhere as you
3: like a squander. Big giraffe.
1: Yeah. Like a giraffe on ice skates.
2: Mm. It's a bit like that. So that's that.
1: I'm proud of you, mate.
3: Get a basket as your next time. For next time.
2: That's actually the life lesson. Just get a basket. Even if you're getting two things, just get a basket.
1: Get a basket also. Well, you want to be ready.
2: Ooh.
3: Oh, yeah. Verse Lou, 133353.
1: Call us now if you want to verse Lou.
2: Take her on. General knowledge quiz coming up next.
1: Ooh.
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9: Good afternoon. Nice weather for the drive. Some minor delays with a crash reported in Surface Paradise. Remember, it's drive near Peninsula Drive. It is busy inbound on Thomas Drive, Chevron Island, getting across the river there. A breakdown on the M1 in Currumbin southbound at the Stewart Road off-ramp. Not really causing any delays. It's looking okay on the M1 if you're southbound through Ormo and Pippamar. No hold-up southbound on Smith Street Motorway through Parkwood. It's time to complete your census. 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

0: Every weekday, 2 till 4 on Triple M, you're listening to Lou and Jarch. I actually turned the opener down that
1: time. No, you didn't.
0: $100 voucher for Red Rooster with $10 whole roast chickens Monday to Wednesday. Only at Red Rooster. They are Australia's favourite roast.
1: I'm going to have hot chips for dinner.
2: I love Red Rooster.
1: I'm going to have hot chips for dinner. You can't tell me no.
2: I wouldn't tell you no.
1: It's all I can eat at the moment.
2: Tell them. I would never tell you no. Yeah, you get a roast, you'll go, yeah?
1: I can't eat chicken with my mouth like this.
2: Mm-hmm. Maybe Red Rooster chicken.
1: True.
2: Hey, Dylan, talk to me.
3: How you going, mummy and daddy?
2: Good, hey, son. Dale. How are you?
3: Oh, it could be better, but, you know, living the dream.
1: Okay. Me too.
2: Proud of you.
1: Two little sad sacks.
2: Well, if we've got two little sad sacks, Dill, how's the general knowledge, mate? How do you go generally?
3: Oh, I wouldn't say great, but, you know, it does the job.
2: Okay.
1: Okay, I reckon I'm going to take you down some.
3: Mm. Yeah, I hope not, but we'll see how she goes, eh?
2: I reckon.
0: He needs to work on his smack talk, Dylan. That's too nice.
2: Well, he's too nice.
0: Yeah.
3: I'm a young fella, so I'm still learning, you know?
2: Yeah, correct.
1: He's big-eyed, bushy-eyed in the world.
2: You're old, so you should know more.
1: Yeah, I know. My back's put out. That's how old I am. And my wisdom... Yeah. Well, my wisdom teeth coming through was like 18.
2: Yeah.
1: It's weird.
2: It should be.
1: Kind
2: should
1: of
2: be
1: embarrassing.
2: Anyway, mate, I'm going to read the questions. First to answer gets the point. No need to buzz in. Dilly, you ready?
3: Sweet as.
2: You ready, Big Horse?
1: Yeah.
3: I'm ready.
2: Lou, England, are you ready?
1: You already asked me, but yeah, I am.
2: Lou Sawback, are you ready?
1: Yeah.
2: Well, in that case, you've... Now! The Commonwealth Games have wrapped up. Who won in the medal tally?
3: Australia.
2: Correct. Where does the musical The Sound of Music take place?
1: Austria.
2: Correct. The Dog Surfing Championships are currently taking place in which American state?
1: California.
2: Correct. The Voice started on Sunday night on which channel?
1: Seven.
3: Nine.
1: Ten.
2: Correct, Lou. Seven. Who played the role of Jim Halpert in The Office?
1: Steve Carell.
0: No.
1: Ricky Gervais.
0: No.
2: It's John Krasinski. Who invented the telephone?
1: Einstein.
2: When you give someone a...
1: Bell.
2: Yeah.
1: James Bell.
2: No.
1: Tom Bell.
2: Alexander Graham Bell. The City to Surf is taking place this weekend in which city?
1: Sydney.
2: Correct.
3: Melbourne.
2: Oh. Name one of the superheroes in the Avengers.
1: Hulk.
0: Iron Man.
2: Poor Hulk. Which Avenger was that?
1: I was going to say Thanos and then I went Hulk.
0: Dylan got that one.
2: Yeah, Dylan got it. Who voices the character of Donkey in Shrek?
1: Will Smith. Oh, sorry, Eddie Murphy.
2: What is the capital city of Bangladesh? I'll be honest, I thought Bangladesh was a city.
1: So did I.
3: Me too.
0: They won't get this.
1: I
3: have no idea.
2: Starts with D.
3: No,
0: what's thank you in German?
2: Thank you in German.
1: Delhi. Delhi.
2: It's Dunker.
1: Oh.
0: Dunker. Who won that one?
2: Lulu got you.
0: Lulu got it.
1: But you can have the Red Rooster voucher, Del.
3: Congratulations, Lou. Good on you.
1: No, you can have the voucher, mate. Take it.
3: Really? Oh, thank you so much,
1: course.
3: Bro. Thank you.
0: He's too kind.
1: Ciao.
0: Wouldn't even accept the Red Rooster voucher. Lou and Jarch, he needs to work on that. He really needs to work on that. Yeah, Lou and Jarch, Triple M.
4: 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Certified chaos merchants. Triple M's Lou and Jarch for your early drive home.
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8: Good afternoon. Got a breakdown now on the M1 in Pimpamar, northbound after exit 49. Watch for that. No delays, though. There's one in Currumbin, southbound at the Stewart Road off-ramp too. This slowing on the M1 as you get southbound around Gavin, and traffic's on the build outbound on the Smith Street motorway. And Surfers Paradise, fair bit of congestion northbound there on Remembrance Drive and Fernie Avenue. Busy both ways across Chevron Island on Thomas Drive. 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
7: Good afternoon, Rod McLeod with a fresh news update. Police have charged a 27-year-old man following a serious assault at Coomera early on August 2. Officers say 36-year-old Ross Burkhart suffered critical head injuries after being struck in the face at the Boathouse Tavern on Dreamworld Parkway. He remains in a critical condition in Gold Coast University Hospital. We're being urged to roll up our sleeves across the Gold Coast as supplies of key blood types remain low. Lifeblood says it needs 3,000 extra donors in Queensland immediately, with stocks of O positive, O negative and A positive under strain thanks to winter illnesses leading to the cancelled appointments. Lifeblood says more than 80% of Australians fit those blood type criteria. Queensland will have a new governor. Premier David Crisafulli announcing Court of Appeal Judge Justice Thomas Bradley will be the state's 28th governor. He'll succeed Dr. Jeanette Young on November 1. Justice Bradley has served on Queensland's Court of Appeal since March 2025.
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9: Hey, I'm Tessa Randello. Two gambling giants are rejecting allegations of illegal drugs and alcohol being provided to problem gamblers. Comes after claims were made at a Senate inquiry into the government's gambling bill. Tabcorp representative saying the company has no tolerance for this behaviour. Sportsbet saying there's no evidence to substantiate the allegations. There are fears for Victoria's little penguin populations amid the bird flu outbreak. Conservationists warning it could wipe out up to 40% of the population in Melbourne's Bayside area. A second mass mortality event is being investigated after the first was confirmed yesterday. One state will now have an artificial intelligence minister. New Victorian Premier Ben Carroll announced the makeup of his new cabinet, including a new ministry dedicated to ethical and responsible development of AI. And an estimated 3.6 million Aussies experienced food hardship for the first time in the past 6 months. According to research commissioned by Second Bite and Food Bank, around one in three are too embarrassed to ask for help.
10: Research shows that regularly eating ultra-processed foods can increase your risk of developing type 2 diabetes by 53%. Search Diabetes Australia for more about the nation's fastest-growing chronic condition.
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9: Matt King will coach the Blues next year after Laurie Daly stepped down from the top job. New South Wales Rugby League boss Dave Trodden says King will finish up with the Roosters as assistant at the end of the season.
11: It starts on 1 November 2026. That's effectively for the 2027 series and the 2028 series with an option for the 2029 series.
9: And the Rabbitohs are set to welcome back several stars, but it's understood Latrell Mitchell will be sidelined for at least another week.
12: Arrive alive. Drive to the conditions. Stay alert. 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
7: Mostly sunny today, getting down to 11 degrees tonight. Tomorrow, mostly sunny, light winds and a high of 25 degrees. Partly cloudy for Thursday and Friday, mostly sunny. 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

0: It's Lou and Josh from Triple M, and 133353 is the number. We want to know, how far have you gone to get a freebie?
1: We'd love to know that, because a bloke in China went to a massage day spa sort of situation.
2: Sauna, steam room, all that jazz.
1: Decided, you know what? I want to make this a freebie. So by the reception desk where the receptionist is sitting, he's got on all fours, crawled past them, subsequently out of the building. No one saw him, but he was then caught on CCTV crawling about 15 metres.
2: Just to get out of probably, what, you're hitting 60 bucks?
1: And I just want to say, you have said to me before specifically, to watch a grown man crawl on all fours isn't an enticing thing to see.
2: It's quite icky.
1: The other day I was picking up our scrows, all the paper off the ground. I was just crawling around on the ground. She's like, brother.
2: Horrendous.
1: She's like, mate, you...
2: to turn Steph off.
1: Yeah, get up.
0: Yeah.
2: Taylor, how far did you go for the freebie?
3: Good afternoon, guys.
1: Arvo, mate, how are you?
3: Yeah, good.
1: That's all right.
3: So probably for about 7 years now, I have been scamming a meal delivery service. I've signed up with about six of my different emails that I have. Oh. And so anytime I get the 40, oh, I haven't seen you in a while, here's 40% off, cancel subscription, re-sign up with the new email.
0: Oh, wow.
2: I think I know the one you're talking about.
1: That's genius.
3: There's so many.
1: That's genius.
2: Because they start off to hook you in with 40% off, right, don't they, for the first like month or something.
1: Is it?
2: Yeah.
1: So you know this. So I don't say it, but you'll be implementing this moving forward.
2: No. I will not, Jack. That's not how far I'll go for a freebie.
1: Oh, you'll go further.
2: I think I will not. I twisted.
1: Oh, God.
2: Sorry, my neck, everyone.
1: A neck sore. Thank you, Taylor. Harrison, talk to us, mate. How far would you go for a freebie?
4: Hello, senorita.
1: Hello. Hello, my sweet, sweet, sweet, sweet senorita. How are you?
4: I'm fantastic. Oh, I pay for the blue Instagram tick to get more stuff from companies.
0: Oh, so you pay a little to get a lot for free.
2: Well, and then do you have a couple, like some followers, and then they send you stuff?
4: Well, one of them is on that radio station, Mr. Jarch.
1: Oh, what do you mean? What?
4: Darchy actually follows my account.
1: Oh.
4: He's never sent me any free stuff, though, but he knows my account. It's called Punk Creations, and I get to do, like, movie premieres sponsorship deals because I've got a blue tick.
1: I love your stuff.
0: So it's actually good content. Okay.
1: No, it is.
0: Okay.
1: It is.
2: Well, there you go. Send us some stuff, Josh.
1: So it's like, I've got him in the DMs.
2: Yeah.
1: We've yarned before. You've got a full Iron Man suit.
2: Him telling you that he'll reply will be in 4 years.
1: No, but I have, haven't I, mate?
4: Josh is actually quite quick on the responses, considering his reputation. Yes.
0: Okay. You're the only person Josh is responding to.
2: Yeah,
1: well, he's got an MK Ultra full Iron Man
2: suit.
1: You've shown
2: that's pretty
1: me cool.
2: that.
1: Yeah, remember I showed you?
2: Yeah, you need to borrow that, and you need to hit send Harrison something.
1: Okay. Love your stuff. We'll work that out. Thank
2: cool.
1: you, Russ. Thank
2: Thanks,
1: you so
2: guys.
1: Much.
2: Great yarns.
0: Good yarns. Lou and Josh on Triple M. We're going to play Can I Get Your Number?
1: And if you want to see cool stuff, follow at Punk Creations on Instagram.
0: Good plug. Cool. Wow. Lou and Josh.
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10: Good afternoon. Watch for some debris on the M1 northbound before Murrumbina Drive in Pimpamar. There's a breakdown on the M1 in Currumbin southbound at the Stewart Road off-ramp. It is slowing southbound from Upper Coombe Road down towards Narang. Got busy conditions now outbound on Smith Street motorway from Parklands Drive. Also congestion for Bermuda Street as you head southbound the Cottesloe Drive to Christine Avenue in Burley Waters. 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
12: You

0: yeah, good point, darling.
1: Delightful. Mostly just Monaco.
2: You know, Italy is the number one place now, you know, darling.
3: Okay, well, Judge wins, but you both played pretty bad.
0: Thanks, mate.
3: Yeah, well, so okay, much. There you go. Lou is in the wars. We'll chat more about that next.
0: We will.

0: you are Michael Keaton's Batman in the 90s movies, where it's just a full silicon suit and you're going, and you can't move. So your whole body turns if you need to do something.
1: Yeah.
0: So you're in the I'm doing the podcast and like Willie was doing stuff behind you as our producer and you just had no idea. And when you're talking to people, you just have to move your whole body. Like, Willie, could you get that video up? Couldn't move. Anyway, we do a segment on the potty and you go, hey, I've got to go spew. And I go, oh, Jesus Christ almighty, this poor thing. Anyway, so Lou leaves to vomit. I'm like, so not only is her teeth buggered, she's woken up, a stiff neck, she's completely cooked, her lower back to neck is busted.
2: Spasm.
0: And now she's spewing.
2: Because obviously when you take, like, I can't eat much, so I'm eating, like, soups or
0: And you had a sort of a painkiller, I think. On an empty stomach.
2: And antibiotics.
0: And, you know, if you take vitamins and stuff in your stomach, you make you vomit.
3: Mm.
0: Lou's suffering with this. Anyway, we go, holy dooly, like, what's going on here? And I just want to paint a picture for the audience. So about 8 minutes later, the podcast door to our studio just creaks open. And I just look there and there's just this lady standing in the middle of hair a little disheveled. Just with the wettest, just bawling her eyes, just fully crying. And we're like, buddy. And you're like, it hurts so much to vomit. we don't have to do this. I said, you've been here for 40 minutes. We'll stop. Yeah, no, I think I'm being all right. It just hurts me so much. And then someone gave you a custard yogurt thing and you're going like, I grew up in a nursing home, right? Yeah. Mum worked in a nursing home for 20 years. And all I could picture was like an old, old woman, a 98-year-old woman, you know.
2: Eating with no teeth.
0: Literally, and just like shaking as she put the custard to her mouth going, I just can't do anything.
2: When you're like your teeth are, you know, ruined and then your back as well, you can't move your neck down to your like lower back and then you spew, you obviously can't control what
0: no,
2: so then the pain was like
0: right.
2: I'm throwing up and then the pain's like
0: oh
2: you know, my neck's like so then I came back and was just like
0: just crying.
3: That's
2: I think the rest of the brutal. Podcast I said mascara down my eye.
0: Literally. We literally go we had to cut we go look, if it looks a little different if you're watching the YouTube, Lou's just come back and she's been pulling her eyes out and eating custard like a child that's sick at home at school, you know what I mean?
2: So I'm getting my whizzies out on Friday.
0: Mm.
2: I should be eating all the, like, you know, like proper food right now,
0: can't.
2: But I still can't.
0: You can't,
2: buddy. I'm going to be on mashed potatoes and, like, soup for, like, 2 weeks.
0: Yeah, that's right.
2: Right.
3: That's
2: woohoo.
3: That is brutal.
0: You're usually on half a liquid diet anyway. I wouldn't worry too much.
2: I won't be drinking, Jack.
3: Let's check the Instant X on Lou and Jarge.
0: Hey, I'd love that, mate.
2: Me too.
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8: Good afternoon. Watch for a breakdown on the M1 in Currumbin and southbound at the Stewart Road off-ramp. Not causing any delays, though. It is slowing southbound through Helensvale on the M1. Fairly slow outbound from Parklands Drive 2 on the Smith Street motorway. There's Southport congestion for Adabel Way, Ferry Road and High Street through those Queen Street lights and North Street getting onto Marine Parade. Police are making Queensland safer. They have an important job to do, so there's no excuse for abuse. Authorised by the Queensland Government, Brisbane, it's 92.5 Triple M Gold, the Gold Coast Original.
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1: It always is, Brad.
2: The end. Actually, I'm looking forward to it because I'm going to the osteopath.
1: Yeah, you need to get cracked right.
2: Yeah, cracked up.
0: What?
2: Oh, cracked right, not cracked up.
1: I don't even know. I felt bad saying cracked right. You know, it sounds overtly sexual. So my apologies.
2: But I apologize too then.
1: Cracked up is better. It's like laughing.
2: Oh, yeah, true.
1: Yeah.
2: Too true. I don't apologize then. I take it back. Couple of DMs. Undercover lover. Will we see if your partner would lie for you? This was great. Go overlook it on William Judge Insta. Old mate didn't hesitate once. That's either love or experience. Oh, I didn't think of that. Good liar.
1: I would like to think love.
2: Yes, me too.
1: I'd
2: always
1: like
2: to think positive.
1: I'd like to verge on the err on the side of love.
2: Mm-hmm.
1: Wouldn't you?
3: And oh, then, that's beautiful.
1: That's beautiful, mate.
2: Another guy said, I need this guy on speed dial next time I chuck a sickie.
1: Seriously.
2: Too true. Get him to pretend to be your doctor.
1: Seriously.
3: Mm-hmm. Could we use him going forward in the show?
2: I reckon.
3: Like when
1: people need something like that.
2: He was great.
1: He was good.
2: Mm. My boyfriend would have somehow made me sound less employable.
1: I fear I am that man. I fear that if Steph had done something like this and I was like, then I realized what it was, I'd get too nervous.
2: Flustered.
1: Yeah, flustered and be like, because, you know, I asked him, I was like, what are three things that you can only think of two? And I was like, two's enough.
2: Yeah. Like, that'll do. All right, we'll see you tomorrow for Winston Churchill Wednesday.
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1: Good stuff.
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7: Good afternoon. Near 10 minutes and delays outbound through Parkwood on Smith Street Motorway. Currently towards the M1, that's got some congestion southbound around Ormo, and then it picks up, and then you're on the brakes from Dreamworld down towards Narang. Looking okay around Burley Heads and through Tweed Heads if you're heading that way. We do have a breakdown on the M1 in Currumbin southbound at the Stewart Road off-ramp, and it's heavy in Burley Waters both ways for Bermuda Street at Christine Avenue. It's Travel Tuesday at Flight Centre. Save up to 68% on Vietnam with a five-night Hoi An stay from $219 per person. 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
8: Hey, I'm Tessa Randello. More than 40% of Aussies have had to choose between buying food or paying an essential bill in the past 6 months. That's according to new research commissioned by Second Bite and Food Bank. While new KPMG data expects the cost of units to increase by 2.2% in 2026, but the cost of a house is predicted to drop 1.1%. As interest rate pressures ease in 2027, the latest data shows they'll both increase more than 3%. Surveillance is being ramped up where H5 bird flu has already been identified around the country so authorities can monitor its spread. A potential second mass mortality event's under investigation in Victoria. The Agriculture Minister says although they can't stop it from spreading, we are as prepared as possible. Briefly, gambling companies are denying allegations made at a Senate inquiry that they gave customers drugs and alcohol. And Lifeblood says 12,000 donors are needed across the country as the number of donations drop due to winter illness.
9: Did you know that diabetes is Australia's fastest growing chronic condition? Over 300 Australians are diagnosed with the condition every day. Search Diabetes Australia to find out more.
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8: Matt King's been named as the new coach of the Blues. He's been part of the New South Wales team since 2024 and a long-time assistant at the Sydney Roosters. King says the one true rugby league love of his life has been the Blues.
10: To know now that I have the opportunity to guide the team moving forward, to lead the program over the next little period, as I mentioned, means the absolute world to me.
8: While the Roosters say they will be sad to see him depart at the end of the season, but they couldn't be prouder that he's been given this opportunity.
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11: Mostly sunny today, getting down to 11 degrees tonight. Tomorrow, mostly sunny, light winds and a high of 25 degrees. Partly cloudy for Thursday and Friday, mostly sunny. 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
15: We've got two blokes ready to join you. Ben Dobbin, Elliot Lovejoy. Wherever you are across this great state of Queensland, this is Triple M's Rush Hour with Dobbo and Elliot.
16: Well, good afternoon and welcome to Triple M's Rush Hour on this Tuesday. Once again, no Elliot Lovejoy. He is sick this afternoon. We brought in the big guns. Georgie Parker,
17: that's it.
16: Good
17: I'm
16: afternoon.
17: Here. Thank you. Thank you. I feel as though I'm just... You guys are getting sick. There's something in the water.
16: We had a little drink last night. So how are you feeling?
17: Well, I feel better than you.
16: We're at the regatta. We had the beef off at the regatta last night.
17: I got the meat sweats. You had a few extra Bundys than I did.
16: Okay.
17: So I feel as though you maybe feel a little bit worse than I do.
16: Well, I'm here and that's the thing.
17: And I'm proud of you for doing that. And you're doing the you've got the buttons in front of you today as well. So you've got a big job ahead of you while Elliot gets better. Yeah. But no, the beef off last night was awesome. It was so much fun. And
16: well done to the Regatta Hotel. Well done to Stanbroke Beef. The beef, it's the start of the Ecker in a lot of ways. We will give tickets away this afternoon after 5 o'clock in Dobbo's Quiz. If you want to give us a call, 133353, two tickets to the Ecker and to two tickets to Ecker After Dark as well. It is a big show. The Difference, Billy Walters joining us in around 40 minutes time. Bell Dawes after five from the AFLW Lions side. She's killing it. They have their launch tonight. We'll talk with Samantha Heathwood. And
17: you also, some listeners have given us some advice. One for me, how to unclog a toilet. You're now going to be giving the listeners some life advice.
16: I have the best life hack advice for anybody that has stains on shoes. Wait before 5 o'clock, you'll hear it. This is Triple M's Rush Hour, Georgie Parker and Dobbo. We have a huge announcement around the Ecker. That's up next. You're with Triple M.

0: Welcome back to Triple M's Rush Hour. Georgie Parker and Dobbo with you this afternoon. No Elliot Lovejoy. He'll be back hopefully tomorrow if he can get over himself and this man flu. I'm sick. Parker, last week on Friday, I talked on this show about lemon butter and looking at the Ekka, which starts this Saturday, their 150-year celebrations, that I wanted to somehow enter the lemon butter competition. Now, I didn't actually know at this stage whether or not there was even a lemon butter competition. But just for your,
1: there would be.
0: Just for your own knowledge, I'm a previous winner on many categories at the Ekka.
1: What have you won?
0: Best 10, Dobbo's Little Pecker, back in 2018. That was
1: Dobbo's Pecker?
0: Little Pecker. Yes, it was a prize 10. I won the egg competition.
1: Oh, sorry. I thought something else.
0: Yeah, well, just leave it alone. I've competed in the fruitcake. I've won third place in the tomato relish. And so...
1: Well,
0: I've competed a lot. I love the Ekka. I love what it stands for. So last Friday, I got this harebrained idea that the three of us should enter in the Ekka. I mean, it's celebrating 150 years of the Ekka, 8 to 16, tickets at ekka.com.au. So I went over the weekend and I've got us a competition to go into. Are you open to competing against myself and Elliot in a competition at the Ekka?
1: Well, what are we making? I'm assuming lemon butter. Well, have you made it before?
0: Never made lemon butter before.
1: Okay, well, so we're all on the same page because I've never made it before either.
0: So what?
1: Is lemon butter like lemon curd?
0: It's lemon butter. Lemon butter is lemon butter. Lemon curd, lemon butter. It's the same thing.
1: Yeah, okay.
0: Okay, so what I've decided, and I've took the liberty yesterday of ringing the RNA and nominating yourself, Elliot, and myself to compete in the lemon butter competition for the 2026 RNA Ekka. Now.
1: Are they billable hours when I'm making it?
0: You have till Thursday to make 2 jars of lemon butter. We will be delivering them on Friday. We are doing a live broadcast at the Ekka at the Stockman's next Tuesday, where we will be announcing out of the three of us.
1: Who went higher? Who got the most points?
0: Who has won? Well, I think I will be. And look, I've obviously got a little bit of work to do over the next couple of days in preparing. But my understanding is it's all in the lemon zest. I don't know if you've competed in the Ekka before, but we are the three of us. Now, fierce rivals, because one of us is going to have the champion lemon butter out of the three of us.
1: Wait, so there's no actual, it's only between us?
0: No. There's, random old ladies and maybe some boring men that have got nothing in their life, but we don't care about that. It's
1: just us, okay. You
0: know, I think I should be able to win the whole thing.
1: And you know what? I think that that's fair enough. If you take this very seriously, I believe that you can do this.
0: However, have you ever cooked lemon butter before?
1: No, I didn't know
0: what
1: it was.
0: Me neither. I don't know either.
1: I didn't know what it was. Do I have patience to cook things? Not really.
0: No.
1: So there's a lot maybe going against me, but I'm willing to give it a shot, because then do you know what would be even funnier is the fact that I'm not any good at this and I don't really care. And if I do beat you, that's incredible stuff.
0: See, that's where you and Elliot, we haven't even spoken to Elliot about this, and I assume.
1: I bet you Elliot will outsource. I bet you he won't make it.
0: I assume.
1: He doesn't cook meals. Do you think he's actually going off and making lemon butter?
0: Absolutely not.
1: He's paying someone to make it for sure.
0: Yeah, but if he does that, he's disqualified. Look, we will give him the benefit of the doubt because he is sick, but he will be back tomorrow and we'll inform him that he's got 24 hours to make some lemon butter. He doesn't know we've gone down this road, but I am looking forward to competing and delivering what will be champion lemon butter to the RNA and to the good people of the Ekka. The ekka.com.au is where you can go and get your tickets, 8th to 16th, celebrating 150 years at the Ekka. And the Triple M's Rush Hour is competing now in the lemon butter competition, you little beauty.
1: Bring it on.
0: We're going to take a break. The Difference, Billy Walters is joining us up next. Can he be the difference in the Battle of Brisbane? We'll find out if he believes he will be. This is Triple M's Rush Hour. Georgie Parker and Dobbo with you on this Tuesday.

0: Welcome back to the Rush Hour. Georgie Parker and Dobbo with you. Elliot away today. He'll be back hopefully tomorrow. After 5 o'clock, bell doors from the Brisbane Lions AFLW side. She's joining us. And what is happening with the Brisbane Lions side? Well, we'll give you all the latest with that. Billy Walters is one of the Brisbane Broncos superstars. He's named as the difference. And this weekend at 5:30 on Saturday night, you'll hear here on Triple M, the Battle of Brisbane, the Dolphins taking on the Broncos. Billy Walters, good afternoon, and thanks for joining us, my friend.
1: Good afternoon, guys. Thanks for having me back on.
0: Battle of Brisbane's, like in Queensland derbies, they're always very, very highly sought after. From a player's perspective, do you guys look forward to this one, or is it just another week?
1: Yeah, you definitely mark these ones down in the calendar. Obviously, we got the win over them earlier in the year, but it's going to be a good test this weekend. We're obviously not going as good as what they are, and I suppose it's just our goal to try and derail their season, I guess.
2: Yeah, that's what happens if you can't make finals, and the next best thing is making it harder for someone else. But you're looking better and better every week. How's it been coming back after that ACL?
1: Yeah, it's been good. Obviously, I've taken my time a little bit, coming back through Queensland Cup and then limited minutes, I guess, in NRL. But I feel like I'm getting better every week and feeling more at home every week. So just loving being back out there. I know it's been a bit disappointing, the two losses the last 2 weeks, but just happy to be pulling back on a Broncos jersey.
0: Geez, you opened them up and you look like you're getting back to that form that saw you coined the difference. And I know you don't like it, but I'm calling you that for the rest of your life.
2: Bill Bogue's giving himself a nickname, Big Dog, so yeah, I don't know what's worse.
0: That's all right. He is the difference. Hey, Billy, the playing group within, obviously yesterday you guys, it was reported you guys had a very big meeting, and obviously you guys want to finish the season off right. What is the vibe and the mood within the playing group? I mean, everybody talks about unrest and unhappiness, but it seems to me like you guys are all getting on still very, very well. Is that the case? And firstly, do you guys laugh at some of the allegations and accusations that are made in the media that, there's unrest and people are leaving and all that kind of garbage?
1: Yeah, I mean, the vibe is still there. I mean, it's pretty tough with the season we've had, and obviously I think it's been most disappointing is we haven't been very good at home at Suncorp. We have such a loyal fan base. You know, we get nearly 40,000 there for every home game, and I think it's been a while since we've won there, and even on the weekend it just wasn't good enough, that performance. So it's a bit hard in that regard, but we're still tight as a group. And as for the media stuff, I mean, when the media think that the Tigers are vaping in their gym sessions, you know that they're just pulling stuff out of anywhere. So
2: I see on your Instagram right now, you're literally playing a game of pickleball. You've pulled out yourself out to do the interview. Who are you playing with? And are you winning?
1: Yes, of course I'm winning. It's all my gear. So I've got all the gear, but I've actually got all the ideas. So, but I'm playing with Brendan P. Cora, Brayton Scott, Tom Duffy and Jared Horn. So I bought a few amateurs just to make sure I keep the ego high and then maybe move on to some tougher opponents later on.
0: How's Tom Duffy going to go, mate? I feel like, you know, with Ren injured at the moment, he's got the keys to the workshop at the moment, and it's a real opportunity for him.
1: Yeah, I felt a bit sorry for Duff, to be honest. I felt like he was playing some pretty good footy, but unfortunately for him, we've just got so many experienced halves at the club at the moment. But I think there's probably a little bit of an open door there if Madge wants to go with him. And I know that if he gets the call on now, he'd be eager to get back into that Bronco side and to do a good job. So we've got a lot of faith in him, and he's a great player. So, you know, it's unfortunate for Reno, but to have someone like Duffy there ready to step up, it's pretty exciting.
0: And he can kick. He's a good goal kicker. Hey, appreciate you coming on this afternoon. I just hope you absolutely tear him to shreds just for your own sake. I'm not even, see, how good that I didn't even ask you about a contract, mate. First journalist not to do it. First journalist not to do it.
2: But he does want to ask you.
0: No, I wouldn't do it. I wouldn't do it. We're just going to leave that one and let it linger. Hey, Billy Walters, appreciate your time this afternoon on the Rush Hour. Thanks for being with us, brother.
1: Thank you, guys. Thank you.
0: Good on you. Billy Walters, one of the best.
2: Straight from the difference. Pickleball court.
0: Yeah, straight from the pickleball court on his day off. This is the Rush Hour. Georgie Parker and Dobbo, we're going to take a break.
3: 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Yeah, me neither. 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
6: On the M1, there's delays southbound from Upper Coomera towards Narang. A little heavy northbound through Narang 2. Got a breakdown on the M1 northbound in the shoulder near Smith Street on-ramp in Gaven. One southbound on the shoulder at the Stewart Road exit in Currumbin 2. The fireys attending an incident. Wardoo Street, Southport near Binstead Tribe. 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

0: Welcome back to Triple M's Rush Hour. Ben Dobbin and Georgie Parker with you. 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
2: Guys, you know when some things just feel good?
1: It's Georgie Parker's Top 5.
2: Now, Dobbo, you said the word legacy just then, and I think somebody has left an incredible legacy behind them when you think of the Olympics. When you think of Paris Olympics,
0: yeah,
2: tell us something, the memories from that.
0: Well, I mean, good memories or bad memories?
2: We have our swimmers.
0: Awesome.
2: Being unbelievable.
0: Our rowers. Amazing.
2: Amazing. We have...
0: Jess Fox. Amazing.
2: Amazing.
0: Amazing.
2: We have Ray Gunn.
0: Not amazing.
2: Not amazing. But
0: she's the biggest embarrassment that's ever been an Olympian. Other than Lay Down Sally.
2: Oh, God, Lay Down Sally. What a moment. Now, what a good callback. Now, Ray Gunn has been gifted. You know what? She maybe deserves it because it's quite interesting, but she's now getting a Netflix documentary called Untold Ray Gunn, Breaking Badly, which is going to be premiering in about a month's time.
0: You're kidding.
2: Yeah. No, she's got...
0: She wouldn't have been doing this for free. So Ray Gunn is going to be on a Netflix documentary for embarrassing all of Australia, and she gets paid for that.
2: Yep. I assume she's getting paid for it.
0: Of course she is.
2: Yeah, so it's re-examining Rachel Ray Gunn's controversial breakdancing routine, of which she came dead last, didn't she? Had 0 points.
0: 0 points.
2: 0 points.
0: She took the mickey out of it.
2: Yeah, but it made me think, you know, if they're handing out Netflix docos willy-nilly, I thought maybe I'd do a list on some things or people that maybe should be getting a documentary as well from Australia.
0: Are you doing a top five or a top three?
2: Top five.
0: Number five.
3: Five.
2: The first builder of the first big thing in Australia, because it's created all the big things.
0: Okay.
2: There was a dinosaur that was the first big thing in the 60s.
0: Are you serious?
2: Yeah.
0: You're saying whoever built something big first needs a documentary.
2: Yeah, because...
0: You actually don't know what was built here. Like, are we talking the Harbour Bridge?
2: No, I'm talking like the big banana, the big shrimp, the big orange.
0: Oh, right.
2: The big dinosaur, the big...
0: The big merino at Goulburn.
2: Yeah. The big things that we have in Australia.
0: Not bad.
2: Not the Sydney Harbour Bridge.
0: Okay, I like it. I like it. I'm here. Number four.
2: Mr. Hills Hoist, the man himself who built the Hills Hoist to begin with, because in turn, he gave us Guna fortune that other countries do not get
0: no
2: to have.
0: No one else has Guna fortune. I like that. Number four.
2: Number three.
0: He should have been higher.
2: Number three. Now, this man's name is Jim Mercer. He's an engineer from Dunlop Shoes. He was the first man to put plugs in thongs.
0: Are you talking the man who brought the double pluggers into Australia?
2: Yep.
0: Get that man and get him knighted and get a statue of him and do a Netflix documentary.
2: That's it. Double plugger, Jim Mercer. Now, this man his name is Peter Brinkworth.
3: Two.
2: Now, you might not know this name, but you know what he made, and it is one of the best things to have ever come out of Australia. Chicken salt.
0: He bought chicken salt?
2: He made chicken salt in a tiny little fish and chip shop
0: in South Australia. I want that documentary. I want to see that.
2: That's it. So that's number two. And number one?
3: One.
2: Mr. Benjamin Dobbin, the man who has had eight lives.
0: Get out of it.
2: He's breaking his neck.
0: They're not doing any
2: heart attack.
0: No. You were going so well. And then it's not going to happen. It's not going to happen. And I can tell you now, that will not be happening. But, hey, four of the five, very good. The last one, rotten to the core. No one will be... They need to actually have viewership. No one's going to watch that.
2: I'll watch it.
0: We're going to take a break. I've got the best life hack ever. If you want to know how to clean suede shoes, that's up next. This is Triple M's Rush Hour, Georgie Parker and Dobbo.
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2: 92.5 Triple M Gold, Gold Coast traffic.
3: Good afternoon. We've got congestion on the M1 southbound from Upper Coomera, northbound from Narang. The breakdown's been cleared now on the M1 northbound near Smith Street on ramp. It's still nearly 10 minutes in delays outbound on the Smith Street motorway. There's a breakdown on the M1 southbound in the shoulder at the Stewart Road exit in Currumbin. Slow northbound through Burleigh Heads on the Gold Coast Highway, busy in surfers too. A little slow northbound through Paradise Point on Oxley Drive towards Hope Island. It's Travel Tuesday at Flight Centre. Save up to 68% on Vietnam with a 5-night Hoi An stay from $219 per person. 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
11: 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And look up, swooping season is here. 7 News at 6.
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0: 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Georgie Parker and Dobbo with you. After 5 o'clock, your chance to win tickets to the Ekka and Ekka After Dark. 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
1: If they beat 5 o'clock.
0: They've got to beat me though. Bill Dawes joining us as well, and Sam Heathwood in the second hour of the Triple M Rush Hour. Okay, I am very big on taking and getting advice from listeners. The rat plague has been an issue, and we've got that sorted under control. The
1: blog
0: toilet for you.
1: And which might be clogged again after the beef off.
0: Please stop. I don't want to think about that. And the fact that you're laughing at the fact that you clog toilets, it is just horrific.
1: Anyway, boiling it's water horrific. For those who playing along at
0: home. Righto, we don't need to hear that. Last week we had a barbecue here, a staff barbecue. That was debatable. It was a sausage sizzle. So let's call it for what it is now, because we found out that you can't call a barbecue. It was a sausage sizzle.
1: Yeah.
0: As I am serving sausages to the masses, one of my co-workers has spilt oil on my suede boots.
1: From the barbecue.
0: Oil and suede does not mix.
1: No.
0: So this stain on my boots was fairly significant. Now, to give you a bit of context about the boots, these were bought by my wife for a Christmas present and were significant.
1: And they're expensive.
0: Put aside the money, they are expensive, but still, if I go home with a stain on them straight away, it's like, and they've been Scotch Guard, so I felt that was right. So it's funny what you can find out in offices. Now, I walked over to the other side of the Triple M building, and I was talking to some people in the sales team, and I said, I've got this drama, I've had oil spilt on my suede boots, and they go, oh, just ChatBT, what gets it out? And I'm like, what? They go, yeah, just throw it into ChatGPT, and they'll get you. Anyway, it came up, the best way to get rid of stains on suede is cover your boots in talcum powder and then leave it and then wipe it off. I'm like,
1: Soak it up.
0: I'm like, yeah, sure. Now, most people don't have talcum powder. We've got twins, still wear nappies. They get nappy rash. We have a lot of talcum powder. Mm. So when I get home, I go into the boys' room, I grab the talcum powder.
1: Did it like clump overnight?
0: The wife was looking at me when I poured completely talcum powder over both shoes.
1: Like I was an idiot,
0: knowing full well what she'd paid for.
1: That's just
0: them.
1: A normal look for her.
0: Yeah, I know. And that's exactly right. Anyway, I just want to let everybody know that this is one of the greatest life hacks I've ever found. Pristine. Clean as a whistle. Cleaner than they've ever been.
1: Just a bit of talcum powder.
0: That's cheap over that too. I am actually going to get this up on our social media, a life hack from when I covered it to after, and the difference is unbelievable. Unbelievable. So you can thank me later. But
1: I spill a lot of things on things. Can you now ask how to get like tomato sauce out of what?
0: Nappy sand. That's easy. Nappy sand. Or throw it out and buy a new one and act like you got it out and just don't tell anybody. Done that as well. But I am saying talcum powder over suede boots.
1: How good.
0: We'll pull out any stain you want. You can thank me later. There's Dobbo's first ever life hack. We're going to take a break. This is Triple M's Rush Hour.
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4: 92.5 Triple M Gold, Gold Coast traffic.
5: A car's broken down on the M1 southbound just on the shoulder at the Stewart Road exit in Currumbin. Not really causing any delays, though it is a little slow northbound through Narang. And you've got delays southbound from Coomera through Narang. Heavy outbound from just after Parklands Drive on the Smith Street motorway. Busy conditions in Southport for Ada Bell Way, North Street onto Marine Parade as well. And there's congestion both ways on Fernie Avenue through Surfers. Police are making Queensland safer. They have an important job to do, so there's no excuse for abuse. Authorised by the Queensland Government. Brisbane, it's 92.5 Triple M Gold, the Gold Coast Original.
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16: Hey, I'm Tessa Randello. Australia's peak group for betting agencies says allegations of illegal drugs being given to problem gamblers are incredibly serious. The claims were heard at a Senate inquiry yesterday.
17: RWA and our members strongly refute these claims. If these claims are true, we strongly recommend complaints are levelled with the individual operators as well as law enforcement and regulators so that clearly illegal behaviours can be properly investigated.
16: Responsible Wagering Australia's Chief Executive Kai Cantwell there. Around 3.5 million Australians have experienced food hardship for the first time in the past 6 months. New research commissioned by Second Bite and Food Bank shows over 40% are having to choose between putting food on the table or paying an essential bill. While new ABS data shows household spending's up 0.8%. And the federal government's warning of more bird flu cases across the country. A second mass mortality event is being investigated in Victoria.
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16: Matt King says it's incredibly overwhelming to be appointed the new Blues coach. He signed a 2-year full-time contract with the option for a third.
20: If you had have said to me, you can pick any job in the world, this would be the one for me, mate. I've loved the Blues ever since I was a young fella.
16: It comes after Laurie Daly stepped down from the role yesterday. And Souths welcome back Cam Murray and Talis Duncan from injury and David Fifita from suspension. They'll clash with the Eels on Saturday night for Indigenous Round.
21: Humans are social creatures and we need connection to feel good. 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A quick chat can change more than you think.
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23: Mostly sunny today, getting down to 11 degrees tonight. Tomorrow, mostly sunny, light winds and a high of 25 degrees. Partly cloudy for Thursday and Friday, mostly sunny. 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
0: Welcome back to the Rush Hour. As you heard, it is that time of the afternoon for Dobbo's quiz, and we are going to go and catch up with Karen from the sunny coast. This is Triple M's Rush Hour. Georgie Parker and Dobbo with you. 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The Ecker, the Tivoli, Select Music and Triple M present Ecker After Dark as well, celebrating 150 years of the Ecker featuring Casey Barnes. Looking forward to that. Two tickets this afternoon to the Ecker plus Ecker After Dark featuring Casey Barnes. Karen from the Sunshine Coast, good afternoon. How are you?
33: Good afternoon. I'm not too bad, thanks. How are you?
0: All right. You think you're a chance of beating me this afternoon and winning these two tickets?
33: Never.
0: Okay.
1: Hey, have a little bit more confidence, Karen. Have you been to the Ecker much?
33: Not the last few years, yeah. But
1: all right, well, let's get you there.
0: This is the opportunity. Georgie, you're the quiz master this afternoon.
1: All right, away we go. All right, Karen, you're going
0: to
1: go first. What is the most popular show bag at the Ecker? I feel like this was probably the most popular of all time, this show bag.
33: Oh, is it Birdie Beetle?
1: Yeah, correct. Well done. I mean, I've never, ever seen a birdie beetle in real life, only ever at a show.
0: I love the birdie beetle show bag. You can buy them online. One question.
1: Go. Okay, sorry. Dobbo, in which Brisbane suburb is the Ecker held every year?
0: Fortitude Valley.
1: No.
33: Hurston.
1: No.
0: Where is
1: it? In Bowen Hills.
0: Oh, Bowen Hills, of course.
1: It's in between the two suburbs you just said.
0: Ah, okay.
1: All right, so Karen, you're one up here. All right, Karen, who has been announced as Queensland's next governor?
33: That guy.
1: Yeah, that guy.
33: Yeah, no, don't know.
1: I do like that. It's like when you say movie and you're like, oh, that guy. It is Justice Thomas Bradley.
0: All right, one to square it up. Let's go.
1: All right, Dobbo, which team won the inaugural Oz v Ireland AFLW match?
0: Australia.
1: They did. They won by 50 points.
0: Yeah, they did it easy.
1: That's it.
0: So one all. Kick the cum. This is a tiebreaker. Oh. Let's roll.
1: Karen, which fruit is Bowen world famous for growing?
33: Mangoes.
0: Correct.
1: All right, Dobbo, do you want one more?
0: Yeah.
1: Which position are the Dolphins sitting on the NRL ladder? You should know this, Dobbo.
0: Fifth?
1: Oh, that was a good guess, and it was correct.
0: Yes.
1: Yes. Hey. Well, do you know what, Karen? You're going to get these tickets anyway. Two tickets for you,
33: okay, you
1: to the Ekka, and two tickets to the Ekka After Dark featuring Casey Barnes are coming your way. So you can celebrate 150 years at Ekka, August 8 to 16. Tickets to ekka.com.au.
0: Appreciate your time, Karen. Thanks so much for being with us. Stay on the line and we'll get that all sorted. This is Triple M's Rush Hour. Georgie Parker and Dobbo with you. And up next, it's Mount Isa Rodeo time. We're going to talk about Mount Isa Rodeo. You're heading to Mount Isa Rodeo?
1: I'm heading to Mount Isa Rodeo and I want to know what I have to do there. I want to do what I need to hit to actually clock Mount Isa Rodeo.
0: It's got alcohol involved. I'll tell you all about it. This is Triple M's Rush Hour. You're with Dobbo and Georgie Parker.

0: Welcome back to Triple M's Rush Hour. Georgie Parker and Dobbo with you on this Tuesday. No Elliot Lovejoy. He's away today. Should be back tomorrow, but it's just Georgie and myself. Yep.
1: It's you and me.
0: All thanks to Penrite Oils, Australian owned and made since 1926. 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
1: Now, Dobbo, probably the first time I heard or spoke to you, you told me about the Mount Isa Rodeo and then you came second in the buck jumping competition. I have recently moved to this great state of Queensland. I'm trying to immerse myself in everything that it has to offer. I'm driving around the place. I'm becoming members at rugby league teams. But this time I'm heading west. I'm going to Mount Isa. I'm going there on Saturday. I'm going to look so out of place because I'm going to have brand new boots and a brand new hat on. I'm going to look like a concrete cowboy, but I'm going.
0: No, I like this. So for those who don't know, the largest rodeo in the Southern Hemisphere takes place in Mount Isa this weekend, and it's iconic and run by a committee that, I mean, 2 years ago, the Mount Isa Rodeo almost folded and a voluntary committee came in and have got it back to what it was. Kalkadoon Park will be a hive of activity from Friday on, and you get to experience your first ever time, one in Mount Isa and two at the rodeo.
1: Yeah.
0: Going up there with a Kubra.
1: Yep.
0: So you'll be decked out RMs and a Kubra hat. They're a major sponsor of, obviously, a Kubra major sponsor of the rodeo, along with the Mount Isa Mines and the Mount Isa City Council. So it's interesting, you know. It's one of the most iconic events, and there's a lot of people who are listening who would never have even been to Mount Isa, but who would have heard from it, but you get to experience
1: it. I do. I'm so excited. As soon as they came to me, I was like, absolutely, I'm going. I want to go and see what this is about. You see things like this, but it's so remote. It's so, I didn't realize how far away Mount Isa is. It's about two and a half hours on a plane. I was like, it's a long way away, middle of nowhere, but it's going to be so exciting for me. But you have been to, how many Mount Isa rodeos have you been to? Can't count.
0: Eight, maybe nine.
1: So you know what's going on there.
0: I miss it now. I really like it.
1: And
0: unfortunately,
1: I'm so
0: jealous of you. Mount Isa Rodeo is very different to when I first started going. It used to be out at the airport at Apex Park, and they used to have this thing called the Gay Mardi Gras Street Parade, which was
1: Sounds right up my alley.
0: No, but it was one of the iconic weekends because you've got to understand, you got all the cowboys and jackaroos, you've got the miners, you've got locals, you've got tourists. It's a melting pot of absolute fun and enjoyment.
1: I want to know, though, what are some things that I have to do? I want to clock the Mount Isa Rodeo. I don't want to go there and miss something. What do I have to do so I can report back next week and do it properly?
0: One.
1: I'm writing it down.
0: Fred Brophy's boxing tent. Go into the boxing tent.
1: What do you have to box?
0: Fred Brophy. No, you just get a can of beer, you sit there and you watch local punters and boxers get up and fight each other. And it's all the best entertainment you've ever seen.
1: That sounds great. Number two.
0: Have a beer with Rob and Bob Catter.
1: Okay, now, find the Catters.
0: Will be there. Find the Catters.
1: They
0: will be there. I can help you with this, but your life is better with a Catter involved in it. I can tell you that right now. People might disagree, but for me, that is number two.
1: All right. Yep.
0: And number one, the most important thing.
1: Yep.
0: Is have a palmy at the Irish Club.
1: Palmy at the Irish
0: Club. The Irish Club has the best palmy snitties I've ever eaten. The Irish Club. I mean, you'll go to the rodeo, you'll watch a bronc ride, you'll watch a bull ride, you'll eat fairy floss, you'll go to After Dark, you'll have a beer with Marcus Kerr, you'll meet the cat. Go do yourself a favour.
1: Palmy.
0: Go to the Irish Club, and have a palmy in Mount Isa.
1: All right, I'll report back next week.
0: Try not get in a fight as well.
1: Well,
0: it can happen.
1: I've been hanging around with you a little bit, so I might actually start be rubbing off on me. I could see myself getting a little bit feistier.
0: Look out, Georgie Parker in handcuffs in Mount Isa. Only that would be a blessing.
1: You've been arrested over there?
0: I'm not going to comment on that. We're going to take a break. Bell Dawes, Brisbane Lions AFLW superstar. She joins us next. This is Triple M's Rush Hour. Georgie Parker and Dobbo.

0: Welcome back to the Rush Hour. Georgie Parker and Dobbo with you. Elliot Lovejoy away again and noted. He has the man flu.
1: You took a day off and now he thinks that
0: he thinks it's bush week. Anybody can take it off. Tonight, the AFLW season launch for the Lions team and runners up last year and obviously looking to go one better. Round one is next week, I think, Georgie.
1: It's a strange way. Their first game is starting this Sunday, but the Lions will have their first game next week against Essendon. But the Lions have been off the top of the table the entirety of the AFLW season. And so we brought in one of the guns from the Lions. We've got Belle Dawes. Belle, how are you?
2: Yeah, one of the guns. I love that. That's... I'm great.
1: How's it been? How's the preseason? It's been... Your preseason obviously goes through the winter, but there's been a really long amount of games you could play during the preseason this year, a few more than normal. How's that been?
2: Yeah, it's actually been good because as much as I love these girls, versing them in intra-club is just not it. I've got to say I hate them sometimes because, they just run them up the wrong way. So it's been good to verse Oppo. We've had four games and we're just ready to rip into the season and officially start.
1: Anyone that's standing out that we probably don't expect? There's so many of your team members that everybody do know just because you've been so many grand finals and won a bunch as well. Anyone that we should be looking out for that maybe we're not aware of?
2: Yeah, I reckon these draftees that are coming through have been made in factories. They're that good at the moment. But if I had to pick one, Marlo Graham, watch out for her. She's a little weapon, very skillful, and she's got me holding the ball a couple of times at training. So I'm seeing red with her sometimes.
0: Can I ask you this, Belle? You guys talk about years gone by. I know new rosters and you guys are always building, but do you look back and go, geez, the one that got away and the grand finals that you've missed, how is that and what do you take from last year into this season?
2: Yeah, 100%. Craig's pretty big on our history and our club culture and always looking to, you know, build and bring in new things, but he does love like what this club is built on, and it is playing in big games, playing finals. We want to win a premiership. We talk about that at the start. You know, we have just fallen short the last 2 years, so we are really looking at how do we go that one better.
0: Belle, and I'm going to talk to you, Georgie, as well. Georgie, you were one of the early AFLW players.
2: Collingwood.
1: Side by side.
0: But can I ask you both, and Belle, you probably you're seeing it. Are you seeing the standard improve year on year? I mean, playing more games in the lead up, this competition is growing and there's more women wanting to play AFLW. There's more eyes on the game. I'll go to you first, Belle, and then Georgie, I'd love your input in this as well. Can you see that skill set and the skill level improving across the league year on year?
2: 100%. I even do coaching and these girls are so young, growing up with a footy in their hand. They just look so comfortable. They're also getting, you know, into a gym under eyes, like from S&Cs. They're coming in lifting well in the gym, running well. They're skillful. Their decisions are good. They're growing up watching footy. You can see it coming through just from my short time here. I don't know what you see, Georgie, but the game's going to be amazing. It is getting amazing.
1: 100%. Yeah. Completely agree with it. You guys are so strong. I see a bunch of you guys walking around. I live in West End. I see a bunch of them walking around. I'm like, these girls are athletes now. 10 years ago, it wasn't really the case. It was a bunch of local footballers who played and could kick a ball, but probably couldn't run, not what like you guys are doing now, particularly at Brisbane Lions. These girls are fit. They are so strong, so lean, that you guys are unbelievable. I see all your stuff in the gym. You guys are unbelievable athletes. I wish I was 15 years younger with a little bit better hand-eye coordination. But now, you also, Belle, have been doing the ground announcing as well with one of our very own Triple M stars in the Brekkie Show, Dan. Any goss on him?
2: Oh, no goss on him. He's just a big Brisbane Nuffy, isn't he?
0: No, what he is. Dan Anstey is a Brisbane Nuffy. I like that.
2: I do not go to Google. I go to Dan if I need any Brisbane information, but he's awesome. Been a little bit of a mentor, which has been great, and just very good vibes.
0: Oh, Belle, don't call him a mentor, for God's sake.
2: I'll show him up with the cards. And my quads. Oh, he gave me those tower shorts.
0: Yeah, you are.
2: And I put him to shame.
0: You have. Hey, best of luck for next week. I hope the launch goes well tonight. And we'll obviously be talking to you throughout the season. But here's hoping the Brisbane Lions women's side can go one better this year in 2026. Thanks for being with us on the Rush Hour.
2: Thanks for having me, guys. Go Lions. Get around the W, guys.
0: That's it. Belle Dawes, this is the Rush Hour. Georgie Parker and Dobbo with you. No Elliot today. We'll take a break. Come back with more.
3: 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And we'll be back after these money in our pockets. Well, you'd call them ads, but they won't take long, Triple M.
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6: Good afternoon. The M1 slows southbound Coomera through Narang. There is a breakdown on the M1 southbound at the Stewart Road exit in Currumbin. Not causing any major dramas though. Brisbane Road's quite heavy outbound this afternoon. Arundel Drive through to Discovery Drive, Helensvale. In Southport, North Street onto Marine Parade is back past Scarborough Street. Still got delays outbound on Smith Street motorway from Olsen Avenue. It's time to complete your census. 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

0: away, and not far away, Sam Heathwood joining us as the Ecca 150-year documentary will go to air on Thursday night. She's going to talk to us about that. And I think also she starred at the Ecca as well. What that actually is, well, we'll catch up with Sam Heathwood very shortly. It is now time, though, for our top three.
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2: Three biggest stories around the state that's affecting us. And this one is a big one. I'm actually not entirely sure what their job is, but I know it's important. Justice Thomas Bradley has been announced as Queensland's 28th governor.
0: I like this.
2: I feel like I should have gone back to year seven when I was learning all about this, but he has now become the governor. He has also served on the Supreme
0: Court. He's the king's representative. He represents the king in Queensland.
2: Well, there you go. That's really important. That is a very important job. He's been on Supreme Court since 2018. He moved to the Court of Appeal in 2025, and he'll be sworn in on November 1, taking over from Dr. Jeanette Young, who has been serving for 5 years
0: done
2: in this role.
0: Job.
2: So a new governor there. I feel like I should have known that, but I forget those sorts of things, Dobbo.
0: Yeah.
2: Thank you for educating me.
0: Well done to Jeanette Young as well. Done a fantastic job. She came through COVID. She was the voice of reason, Dr. Jeanette Young. We heard her every day during COVID when she was giving the update. She did a great job, and she's done a great job as a governor.
2: Good. Big shoes to fill.
0: Yeah, big shoes to fill. I don't like this, and this is a latest study from the AAMI Crash Index, which takes into data about 394,000 claims lodged in 2025. Which has found the drivers aged over 65 were involved in the most crashes nationally. So data released by insurance giant listed drivers over the age of 65 were the biggest offenders in several states, including New South Wales, Victoria, South Australia, Western Australia, and Tasmania. They're forgetting one state.
2: Yeah.
0: So AAMI, you don't need to lift your insurance premiums in Queensland. Slug everybody else if you're over 65, but not up here.
2: Are you getting nervous because
0: I'm
2: getting closer to 65?
0: I'm 50, and I'm just saying that there is not a lot of crashes from over 65-year-olds here. So leave your stinking insurance premiums alone and just let it sit. You can slug them in the south. Not up here in the north. God, it's not going to happen.
2: It's expensive, getting more and more expensive. Well, what's been an expensive night for one of our Australian swimmers, Isaac Cooper, has cost himself a leadership position.
0: Oh.
2: He, over in Glasgow, he had a Commonwealth Games drinking session here. So apparently he'd been there, been out drinking, was expected to be at the pool for the final night of the swimming over there in Glasgow. He's been seen drinking all day, apparently, at the team hotel during the day, and he did not attend, and that's against their team rules. And when you're a leader, I guess you've got to be there for the entirety of the things.
0: Oh, come on. If you've raced, Georgie, and you've been an elite athlete.
2: Don't be a leader. That's why I wasn't a leader, mate.
0: Is that right? He just wants to be just a teammate, not a leader. In a leadership position, you don't drink during the day and you attend everything. I think it's a little harsh on you.
2: Well, yeah. I mean, maybe just go, change your drink bottle, put something in that instead. Yeah. There's ways around it.
0: There certainly is.
2: So, but he has been voluntary. He voluntarily stood down from the team's athlete leadership group. So whether it was pushed or hands up, I'll do that. But it's not an Olympics or a Commonwealth Games without some form of village drama, Dobbo.
0: You're dead right. Either way, I'm sorry that he's lost his leadership position, but if I was at Glasgow and I'd finished my swimming, I'm on the diesel all night. So
2: he just won gold medal in the 4x100
0: right?
2: or something as well.
0: So. Let him go. Let him go and stop. God, swimming just get it all wrong. What a boring mob of people they are that they're up in because he didn't attend a swimming the last night of the meet. Let him have a beer.
2: Yeah,
0: they train so bloody hard. Anyway, that's our top three. Sam Heathwood joining us here next. This is Triple M's Rush Hour. Georgie Parker and Dobbo with you on this Tuesday, the 4th of August.
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5: 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Gold Coast traffic.
6: There's a breakdown there on the M1 in Pimpamar, heading southbound at the Uelpa Road on-ramp. It is slowing from Coomera down towards Mollandina. Cars broken down on the M1 southbound in the shoulder at the Stewart Road exit in Currumbin. Brisbane Road is easing now outbound from Arundel Drive to Discovery Drive in Helensvale. Congestion in surface this afternoon, both ways on Fernie Avenue, eastbound across the river on Thomas Drive too. Fiji Airways is on sale now.

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5: Gold Coast's average unleaded price today is around $2.00 a litre, while some servos are selling it as low as $1.88. 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

0: Welcome back to Triple M's Rush Hour, Dobbo and Georgie Parker. Now, before we go, we need to talk about a little bit more about the Ecker. It all kicks off officially on Saturday. But on Thursday night at 7:30, there is a special documentary to air on Channel 7 and 7 Plus celebrating the Ecker and 150 years of the Ecker. And it is being hosted by none other than the great Sam Heathwood, who joins us this afternoon on the Rush Hour. Sam, good afternoon. Good afternoon and welcome to Triple M's Rush Hour. How are you?
1: Oh, I'm well, Dobbo and Georgie. Thank you so much for having me. This is exciting.
0: Yeah, you've been going to the Ecker. I read that in the paper.
2: Self-confessed Ecker tragedy.
0: Yeah, I think we all are. I think we all are. But you've documented, obviously, pretty spectacular 150 years, and this will obviously go to air on Thursday. But what makes the Ecker, in your opinion, so special?
1: Oh, it is just, it's the colour and the fun and the excitement and the little thrill when you walk through the gates and you go on your first ride and you get your show bag. I mean, it's just exciting seeing the country coming to the city and everyone comes together. And I mean, I know for me as a kid when I got to go, it was such a thrill. And I don't think you know this about me, guys, but when I was in Rockhampton, I was Miss Rockhampton Shows. I was working up there.
0: What year were you Miss Rockhampton Showgirl?
1: Well, it was 2006, so this year is my 20th anniversary.
0: Oh. Do you know, Sam, not, this is not a word of a lie, my first wife was 1999 Miss Rockhampton Showgirl as well.
1: I mean...
0: You want to talk about connections?
1: Well, the high caliber.
0: Yeah, and she went down to the regionals, and then she went to the Ecker for the state finals, and obviously the Jubilee was where we all met. But you know what? That's who I first saw on the front page. Now, what was it? Rockhampton paper called?
1: Oh, the Bully.
0: The Bully.
1: The Morning Bulletin.
0: The Bully. It was on the Bully. She was on the front page in a sash. So I didn't know that you were a Miss Showgirl. I mean,
1: well, I'll have to send you a photo, but yes, I still have the sash and the crown.
2: Going to the show, it changes throughout your life of really what you probably like to go to. When you're a little kid, you're going on the rides and you're petting zoos. As you get old, you maybe go to different things. Have you
0: Stockman's, that's where they all head to now.
1: It's also, you know, baby animals, stuff like that. But actually what's been so lovely about this special is we've caught up with some of the Ecker legends, and I went and interviewed this beautiful goat farmer, Dulcie. She's 91. She's still got goats at Bridgman Downs. And I got to sit with her, and she has won something like 52 grand champion and champion sashes over the 60 years that she's been competing. And then I also went and I chatted to Jeff Beatty, and he's won 5,000 awards for his baking. He's 85. And we made a rich fruit cake together, and we do this for the special. But that's what I mean. It's the baking and the people and the goats and the – you're right, Georgie. As you get older, you start to appreciate so many different facets.
2: Yeah, and you go to different things. Well, we're doing a lemon butter off, Dobbo and Elliot.
0: We're doing the lemon butter. We just talked about it.
1: Do I get to taste it?
0: Well, you might potentially. either way, you can absolutely get on board on Thursday night. This special documentary to air 7:30 p.m. on 7 and 7 Plus. From showbags to Sideshow Alley, the champion livestock and decades of family memories, Channel 7 Queensland is honouring 150 years of the Ecker in a special television news event celebrating the rich history of the Ecker, presented by none other.
2: Showgirl herself.
0: Miss Rockhampton 2006. Sam Heathwood, great to hear your voice, and I can't wait to see the crown and the sash, so I really appreciate it.
1: I'll pull them out just for you.
0: Thanks for being with us on the Rush Hour.
1: Oh, thanks for having me. Thanks, guys.
0: Good on you. That documentary is obviously Thursday night, 7:30 on 7 and 7 Plus. Well, that's it from us here, Georgie. We've got through. We've made it.
2: Hopefully Elliot's back tomorrow.
0: He is back tomorrow.
2: Because you can't push buttons as well as he can.
0: Well, I think I did a pretty good job.
2: Yeah, you did a great job. Well done.
0: Yeah, have a great night, everyone. We'll be back from 4 o'clock tomorrow. But remember, when the wheat is ripe, keep the headers rolling in the paddock. From all the team here at Triple M's Rush Hour, it's bye for now.
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6: 92.5 Triple M Gold, Gold Coast Traffic.
7: A breakdown's been cleared now from the M1 southbound through Pimpamar. It is slow getting down past Movie World down to the Smith Street exit. Smith Street motorway has cleared out nicely now, westbound through Parkwood towards the M1, and we're doing okay on Brisbane Road through Arundel. Looks good up through Runaway Bay and Paradise Point on Oxley Drive. If you're heading for Hope Island, some congestion in Surfers Paradise on the highway, eastbound across Chevron Island 2 on Thomas Drive. KFC's new lunchtime box full range packs an unreasonable amount of chicken in the mouth-watering $5, $10 and $15 boxes until 2 p.m. pickup only, not everywhere and not forever, no swaps. 92.5 Triple M Gold, the Gold Coast Original.
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10: Hey, I'm Tessa Randello. More than 3 million Aussies are experiencing food hardship for the first time, according to research commissioned by Second Bite and Food Bank that looked at the last 6 months. While around 1 in 3 are too embarrassed to ask for help. A Senate inquiry is hearing from gambling giants after allegations they gave customers illegal drugs, alcohol and sex workers. Sportsbet saying it had no tolerance for that kind of behaviour, while a representative for Tabcorp said the claims are not part of its customer offering. Authorities believe the H5 bird flu will continue to spread with a potential second mass mortality event under investigation in Victoria. Agriculture Minister Julie Collins telling the ABC increased surveillance is key to protecting local wildlife.
26: It is important that we're able to keep up on those locations so that industries nearby and wildlife carers nearby are on high alert in those regions. So that surveillance and monitoring is critically important.
10: And Aussies are being urged to give blood with 12,000 donations needed nationwide.
27: Research shows that regularly eating ultra-processed foods can increase your risk of developing type 2 diabetes by 53%. Search Diabetes Australia for more about the nation's fastest growing chronic condition.
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10: It's now official. Matt King is the New South Wales Blues coach for next year. He's taking over from Laurie Daly, who stood down after New South Wales won the 2026 series at Suncorp Stadium. King telling Seven he's got an advantage going into the top role.
28: Been riding shotgun with Laurie Daly and Michael Maguire the last 3 years. I think the greatest thing in my advantage is the relationship that I've got with the boys. We've won a couple of series, lost a series, so I know the difference between winning and losing.
10: He'll finish up as the Roosters' assistant coach at the end of the season.
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30: Mostly sunny today, getting down to 11 degrees tonight. Tomorrow, mostly sunny, light winds and a high of 25 degrees. Partly cloudy for Thursday and Friday, mostly sunny. 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
3: Quietening down on the Gold Coast roads now with no delays on the M1 down through almost Pimpamar and into Helensvale. Just a little slow southbound around the Smith Street exit. It's all clear outbound or inbound through Parkwood on Smith Street Motorway. Not too bad either in Southport for North Street onto Marine Parade and Ferry Road and High Street at Queen Street. There's a bit of congestion in surfers on the avenues. Eastbound on Thomas Drive, Chevron Island too. Looking for a hands-on high school? The industry school prepares students for vocational careers through practical learning, apprenticeships and traineeships. Enrolling years 10 and 11 now for 2027. 92.5 Triple M Gold, the Gold Coast Original.
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3: Tuesday night on the Gold Coast roads, it's all looking pretty good on the M1 north and southbound, just flowing southbound around the Smith Street exit, doing fine on Smith Street motorway up through Paradise Point 2 on Oxley Drive if you're heading for Hope Island. A little bit of congestion in Surfers Paradise on the avenues, eastbound on Thomas Drive at the river there. There is a breakdown on the M1 southbound at the Stewart Road exit in Currumbin. No delays though. It's time to complete your census, complete online by paper or with help from census staff. 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
3: A last look at our Gold Coast roads tonight. Doing fine on the M1 north or southbound. No holdups through Narang. There is a breakdown on the M1 southbound just on the shoulder at the Stewart Road exit in Currumbin. Doing fine on Bermuda Street. If you're getting through Burleigh Waters around Christine Avenue and through Cottesloe Drive, not too bad through Broadie and Surface Paradise on the Gold Coast Highway and clear on the Smith Street Motorway. 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
6: Nighttime. It's when all the weirdos come out to play. 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
8: Here we go, Triple M Nights with Dave Gleason. All right, ready to rock and roll for the next 3 hours. This man, 1989, went bang and launched the almighty Screaming Jets and has not looked back. And this little Triple M gig he does as well, Monday to Fridays, dominates that as well. Dave Gleason, hello to you.
9: G'day, Tomo. G'day, Australia. We have got a great show lined up for you tonight. As we did last night, we're going to be doing sporting anthems at the back of the show in honour of the Commonwealth Games being held in Glasgow. So that's something to look forward to. And something we kicked off last night, which only gets better every night we go along. Gleeso's underrated tracks, Tomo.
8: I like this.
9: Tonight's one is one I listen to all the time. It takes me back. Takes me back. Oh, no, it's not that.
8: It's not that one?
9: No, no. No, okay. No. Intriguing. Imagine if that was an underrated track. We don't think Take Me Back gets enough love here at Triple M.
8: Sweet Child of Mine will play soon as well. Hey, Gleeso, we celebrate all things this legend very shortly.
10: That makes you happy.
9: What a babe.
8: Qualified star.
9: Absolute babe. Brilliant singer. And you wouldn't believe it, Don Henley suing people.
8: Is he? Gosh. The king of the court.
9: Look, I feel like I'm in that little camp. We almost got sued by the Eagles.
8: The Eagles. It's hard to get your head around.
9: Give us your
8: it?
9: $10 and get out.
8: Unbelievable. We'll get to a story of that very, very shortly. New stuff on the Rolls-Royce as well. Cheating, infidelity.
9: Oh, yes, yes. It's all coming out. His daughter's come out and said that it'd stop the planet if everyone knew what was going on with the Roll and Bunny XO.
8: We'll have to get to the bottom of that. And Kid Rock features as well. He has his say on what the boss is up to.
9: Kid Rock does he? Well, I'm waiting with bated breath for that. The guy is obviously a what do they call it? An intellectual giant bathing in milk in his jeans. Brilliant.
8: Billy Idol, Hot in the City on Triple M.

0: The Triple M Night Show with Dave Gleeson will be back in a sec. In the meantime, get distracted by these roadies crouching down, running on stage. We can see you, you know. Liesl Jones, Liam and Spider for breakfast.
1: Tell you what, this carpet could do with a clean. Needs a bit of a steam clean in this hallway.
2: 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Imagine the colour of that.
1: 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It goes from like a really dark brown colour to a cream coloured carpet. You're like, oh, satisfying. If that was on OnlyFans, I'd pay for that.
3: Liesl Jones, Liam and Spider.
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0: Back into seven on Triple M Nights with Dave Gleeson. 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We absolutely love your company as well. 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Lots of classic nine suggestions coming through, Gleeson, which we love.
1: Yeah, we've got them all covered for this week because, of course, we're paying tribute to the Comm Games there in Glasgow. And all of the songs in the classic nines are sporting anthems. But, yeah, keep your rude, crude and unattractive letters coming in.
0: It was absolutely... Absolutely, box office, the Commonwealth Games, and a big shout out to Channel 7 as well, who did a marvellous job. 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

0: Absolutely box office. It was so good to see. Channel 7 did a wonderful job broadcasting it over there in Glasgow, Gleeson. And we're going to celebrate accordingly with the classic 909.
1: I can't wait because I'm going over to Glasgow next year.
0: You are?
1: Oh, well, Kerrymuir, which is quite near to Glasgow.
0: Just around the corner.
1: Just around the corner. So, yes, it's been amazing to watch all the sporting brilliance going on at the Commonwealth Games.
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11: The classic nine, because eight didn't seem like a good number, and ten, well, don't be stupid. He doesn't work past ten, at least not for us.
13: What an event it was. Seriously, over there in Glasgow, the Commonwealth Games was absolutely brilliant. Wrapped up over the weekend, but it doesn't stop us, Gleeso. We are celebrating all things the Commonwealth Games still. Because they did a marvellous job on Channel 7. It was fantastic viewing.
14: Yeah, on all their stations. It's been amazing to catch up with all the great sports that you don't see a lot of, Tomo, in the normal course of things. But, it's great to have the Commonwealth Games. I know people write them off a little bit obviously they're not as prestigious as the Olympic Games, but... the Olympic Games are 2 years from now, obviously. And so they use them as a stepping stone to get better and better at their chosen sports. And now when it comes to sporting anthems, you can't have Shivers.
13: Yeah.
14: You can't have Reckless.
13: Yeah, well said.
14: You can't have any of these slower songs. You've got to have songs that are up and about. Coming in at number nine, you don't get more up and about than Ram.

0: David's backstage to catch a breath for a minute or two. We'll be back in a sec for the next encore of the night. 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

0: Better to ask Gleeson, Triple M Nights with Dave Gleeson, signing up for a Tuesday evening. Outstanding. Gleeson, you have been outstanding tonight.
1: Oh, cheers, mate. You too, Tomo. You've carried the show tonight. Now, we're going to have a look back at a bit of a hang we had with Slash.
0: Oh, yeah. We'll do that tomorrow night, because if anyone missed it, it has been a dominant interview across the Triple M network. It's up there on the listener app as well, Triple M Rock. But we will play it tomorrow night in full for those that haven't heard it yet.
1: And we'll round out the sporting anthems in honour of the Commonwealth Games.
0: What an event it was, the Commonwealth Games over there in Glasgow. It was brilliant, Glee. So I'll see you tomorrow, bro.
1: Rock on.
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15: Here we go, another big show. If you love Australian music, so great to have you here on this Tuesday night. Whatever you're doing, please feel free to get in touch. If you are a local artist, you're a band, hit us up, Triple M Rock, Facebook, Instagram, me personally too, Matt_O_Gorman. Would love to hear what you got cooking. Tonight, it is a big show. New music from Dylan Wright. G-Flip 2, you hear from the Skyhooks, Kingswood as well. New music from Phil Jamison, of course, singer from Grinspoon. And Spacey Jade, East Village. Fresh off the Lollapalooza stage, they are coming home October, November to play some absolutely massive shows. You've got to get around one of the great live bands. We'll also get the crowdies on straight after Jimmy Barnes. Let's Make It Last All Night kicks off Triple M's Homegrown.

0: Queens of Stone and Wood. Happy birthday, Helen. You're on Triple M's Homegrown. Don't want you to think the birthday stopped there. Because joining me just out of Melbourne, in Sorrento to be exact, is Greg, wishing you a happy 65th birthday today, legend.
1: Thanks very much, Matty.
0: Now, do we feel like 65 or is it more like 25?
1: About 25.
0: Do we look 65 or do we look 25?
1: We look 65.
0: Happy birthday, man. Well, a request for you. We're going to grant that. Some Live Angels. That's what we do here. I think you know the next words to that one. That's going to come on jet soon. Playing some shows overseas at the moment, and Baby Animals too. All coming up next on Triple M's Homegrown.
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6: Right around the country on your Tuesday night, coming up. It is scary to think how many streams this song gets a day. Vance Joy's Riptide. I'm going to tell you next. It's going to absolutely blow your mind. New music for the ladies. We're getting a doco too. 30 years. We're celebrating Jebediah with Are You OK? More details coming up. Your favourites too from Paul Kelly and Hardison Collective. And they are taking over the world. And we couldn't be happier. From Bo Morris in Melbourne to stages around the world. G Flip already on an incredible trajectory. This song has changed their life. Bed on Fire. Features on the show Off Campus, which is just going absolutely gangbusters. As a result, headlining festivals now, sold out shows across the US and Canada. We love it, and it plays straight after In Excess. Listen Like Thieves. 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

0: New music from the Lazies, Too Tough to Die. This is Triple M's Homegrown. Music fans, we're getting a doco. Celebrating 30 years of Jebediah. What a band, right? I smell the morning air. All started with Leaving Home. It's called Jebediah, Are We OK? It's premiering at the Melbourne International Film Festival and then will be available from there. We're super excited for that. We'll get Kevin Mitchell on soon to talk about it. New music on the way from his good friend Phil Jamison from Grinstead. Reading Keats and Byron Bay, Boom Crash Opera 2. Plays next on Triple M.
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0: your back as well. You can't move your neck down to your like lower back. And then you spew. You obviously can't control what.
1: No,
0: so then the pain was like,
1: right.
0: I'm throwing up. And then the pain's like,
1: oh,
0: you know, my neck's going, ah. So then I came again. It was just like,
2: ah. Just crying.
1: That's.
0: I think the rest of the podcast, I just had mascara down my eye.
1: Literally. Literally. We had to cut. We look, if it looks a little different if you're watching the YouTube, Lou's just come back and she's been pulling her eyes out and eating custard. Like, like a child that's sick at home at school, you know what I mean?
0: So I'm getting my whizzies out on Friday.
1: Mm.
0: I should be eating all the, like, you know, like proper food right now,
1: can't.
0: But I still can't.
1: You can't, buddy.
0: I'm going to be on mashed potatoes and, like, soup for, like, 2 weeks.
1: Yeah, that's right.
0: Right.
3: That's.
0: Woohoo!
3: That is brutal.
1: You're usually on half a liquid diet anyway. I wouldn't worry too much.
0: I won't be drinking, Jack.
3: Let's check the Insta next on Lou and Jarge.
1: Hey, I'd love that, mate.
0: Me too.
4: Triple M's early drive home with Lou and Jarge.
3: Lou and Jarge on Triple M, and it is our saddest time of the show.
1: It always is, Brad.
0: The end. Actually, always is. I'm looking forward to it because I'm going to the osteopath.
1: Yeah, you need to get cracked right.
0: Yeah, cracked up. Cracked right, not cracked up.
1: I don't even know. I felt bad saying cracked right. You know, it sounds overtly sexual. So my apologies.
0: But I apologise too then.
1: Cracked up is better. It's like laughing.
0: Oh, yeah, true.
1: Yeah.
0: Too true. I don't apologise now. I take it back. Couple of DMs. Undercover lover, where we see if your partner would lie for you. This was great. Go overlook it on Lou and Judge Insta. Old mate didn't hesitate once. That's either love or experience. Oh, I didn't think of that. Good liar.
1: I would like to think love.
0: Yes, me too.
1: I'd
0: always think positive.
1: I'd like to verge on the err on the side of love.
0: Mm-hmm.
3: Mm.
1: Wouldn't you?
3: And then, that's beautiful.
1: That's beautiful, mate.
0: Another guy said, I need this guy on speed dial next time I chuck a sickie.
1: Seriously.
0: Too true. Get him to pretend to be your doctor.
1: Seriously.
3: Mm-hmm. Could we use him going forward in the show?
0: I reckon.
3: For like when
1: people need people need something like that.
0: He was great.
1: He was good.
0: Mm, my boyfriend would have somehow made me sound less employable.
1: I fear I am that man. I fear that if Steph had done something like this and I was like, then I realised what it was, I'd get too nervous.
0: Flustered.
1: Yeah, flustered. And be like, because, you know, I asked him, I was like, what are three things? You can only think of two. And I was like, two's enough.
0: Yeah. Like, that'll <That's me>. Do. All right, we'll see you tomorrow for Winston Churchill Wednesday.
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0: I'm tapping out on that.
1: Who would you guess? I'm going to go random guess, like an Usher or something.
2: Was it Notorious B.I.G.?
3: Ooh.
2: I don't know the song, though.
3: Yeah, I said this to Matt yesterday, our producer. I said, they might get the artist, they'll never get the title.
2: Was it Notorious B.I.G.?
3: It was.
2: Oh, it was.
3: Yeah.
2: I don't know. What's the song of his?
1: Don't know.
2: Okay, move on.
3: It's called Big Popper.
2: Big Popper.
3: Yeah.
2: It sounded familiar, but yeah, okay.
3: Yeah. This could be a very long edition of Genre Bender. Here's number three. It's sort of another urban song, this time Motown Gospel Choir. You used to call
2: me on my cell phone. That's Drake, Hotline Bling.
1: I don't like that game.
2: That is cool.
3: This is good. Later when you need
2: Okay.
1: I'd rather that than the Mascara Boys.
2: Oh, yeah, I think so.
1: Yeah.
2: That's a cool little... All right, I'm off.
1: Put it on the board. Put it up.
3: Katie, 47-40.
2: Breaking away.
1: You're away, mate.
3: Katie,
1: you're away.
3: Comfortable lead at the moment once again in Wheel of Games at 6:22.
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17: 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Get there, see one of the greats. He's on the phone right now. Jim, hello, mate.
18: G'day, thanks for having me. I appreciate it.
17: Our pleasure, mate. Let's get straight to it. Your manager told us to ask you about people fainting at your gigs. What's going on?
18: We've had 12 people faint on this Australian tour and a couple of people faint in the American tour. It's always been on the same joke. And we have medics in the room. It's like you know, being Alfred Hitchcock with Psycho. Like, people might faint in the entire room. All it is wow. I am a hemorrhoid survivor, right? And I have been for years. And I talk fairly graphically about my hemorrhoids. And I've had people passing out at the idea of a some prolapsing and some hemorrhoid talk.
11: You're not even showing them. You're not bending over and giving them a big old hemorrhoid brown eye. You're just talking about it.
18: But this is how good my show is. This is how much I do theatre of the mind. I am one of the world's great storytellers. I really paint a picture, a bright red picture.
17: Well, there are people driving right now, mate. We don't need them busting out behind the wheel, please.
18: This is the thing. So we've had 12 people. We had two people faint simultaneously in Canberra, where we had to have the medics come in. We had to shut the hole down because of these weak bureaucrat types. We had four people the other day in Perth pass out, and all the 12 people who have passed out on the tour have all been young men in their 20s.
15: What's the link, do you reckon?
18: Women don't mind gross things, right? If you've ever had a girlfriend, they always like popping your pimples on your back and stuff.
11: We push human beings out our vaginas. Yeah. Like,
17: talk about a prolapse.
18: Exactly.
11: I'll show you a prolapse, Jim Jeffries.
18: Exactly. You've all had a hemorrhoid when you've had a baby. You're all fine with it. You all get it. You know what's going on. Old people, they know hemorrhoids. They're okay as well. They're not going to faint. But young men are fainting. Precious. Oh, my goodness. Precious. Like I'm the Beatles or Michael Jackson or something or Elvis Presley. And they're passing out. And they're being stretched out of the room.
15: Wow, they need to harden up, I think. Look at their future. Hey, Jim, I saw you on what I consider to be the best program on Australian TV at the moment, Glenn Robbins and Mick Molloy with Celebrity Intervention. And of that show, the best episode has been you with them, but then they were halfway through, there were a lot of laughs, but halfway through it was revealed, well, I'll let them talk about it.
19: What's the deal with bananas?
20: Why do you hate bananas? I'm not scared of bananas. I just don't like to be in the same. I don't like to be in the same.
19: Would that be a problem?
20: Sorry.
15: For everyone who can't see, they lowered a banana. What is it with you and bananas?
18: Well, I would like to point out that I didn't faint, that I was pretty tough about the whole thing.
15: Don't tell me you've had one up your bum. What?
17: Is that what caused it?
11: I got the hemorrhoids.
18: That's where the problem began.
11: Is it a homophobic thing, though? Because I think men in general...
18: What do you mean, is it a homophobic thing?
11: Do men not like the idea of eating bananas because it looks like, you know, maybe they're giving a blowjob or something?
18: No, I don't think that's the problem. I'm gonna say I'm all but sure it's not a homophobic thing. Do you think that gay fellas have different looking wings or something? Do you think they have big yellow bendy ones? What are you talking about?
17: Does your peel?
15: A lady finger.
11: You know when you put a banana in your mouth, it looks like something else.
17: You're overthinking.
11: Suggestive.
18: I don't. No, I've never liked the smell. I've never liked the texture of it. I've never properly eaten one. And it's just something that's always irked me. And I've sort of kept it to myself for years and years and years, and then stupidly I tell Mick Molloy because we're meant to be friends.
11: Yeah.
18: And now people are showing up at my gigs with bananas. but you deserve what you're getting this world, I guess.
17: Is it the strings on the side of the banana, Jim? Like if I talk about peeling them down, does that give you? Yeah, he's got
18: everything.
17: The
18: way they peel, and it's also the arrogance of the fruit. It's that people, they eat it and then they just leave the peel just in front of them, like, look at what I've done, I'm a banana eater.
11: What about banana muffins or banana cake? You know, like, you're okay if it's mixed in with something, it's just the banana itself?
18: No.
17: Don't like the muff. You don't like banana muff. No. You're sure it's not homophobic,
18: muff.
17: Jim?
18: I don't like banana muff. I don't like banana regular. I might be asexual.
11: No banana smoothies.
15: Jim, is it Cavendish or lady fingers that you hate specifically?
18: Because I'm a misogynist, it's lady finger.
11: Yeah.
15: If you went lady finger, you wouldn't have the problems at the other end.
17: Bring your lady fingers, everybody. TEGlive.com.au. Jim, always a treat, my man. Go well tomorrow night at Boondall, all right, buddy?
18: All right, thanks for having me. I appreciate it.
21: Triple M Breakfast.
17: Well done, everybody. Well navigated with Jim Jeffries. She got a little bit loose there, but I think we kept it. For a Jim Jeffries chat, about as good as it can get.
11: I think I was the loosest of them all.
15: The other thing that came out of it was his fear of bananas, his irrational fear of bananas.
11: There's a name for it, Marto.
15: What is it?
11: Banana phobia.
17: That sounds like a Margoism, but it's actually true. Yeah, that's really true.
15: Can I bring this up? Because Kath only discovered on the weekend someone posted something or other and she realised she's one of, it's up to 15% of the population that has a thing called misophonia. And no, Margo, it's not where
11: missing my phonia.
15: Phone. No.
17: Missing
15: it is. It's an irrational fear that makes you angry. And this is exactly what happens with Kath. If I tap my foot, yeah, you do. Sometimes you tap your foot, or I click a pen, or I chew. Kath just glares at me, and I know that she's about to blow up. People have this irrational fear of listening to repetitive noises. Lip smacking, foot tapping, pen clicking, any of those. My wife has got a terrible phobia. Mm. We've only just realised there was a name for it. Misophonia.
11: Yeah, there's another name for it. It's called menopause, Marto. The constant breathing from my husband annoys me, actually.
17: If you could stop
15: that's another
17: that.
15: One. Mm. Well, you've got misophonia then.
17: Yeah, you've got
15: it because heavy breathing is the other one. If you breathe, if your partner breathes heavily and you get angry for that, you have it.
11: I think that's called being married, right?
17: Coryphobia.
11: Yeah. Mm.
17: The Undertaker, we've got a text here from Dalton in Ipswich, your mate, Marto. He is terrified of pickles.
11: The Undertaker is not Dalton.
17: Maybe both. What? Dalton, update us on the burner phone.
11: He's saying the Undertaker in WWE is terrified of pickles. What is that called? Pickle phobia.
15: Wow.
11: There's a heap of them. Like, there's the ones that we know. Arachnophobia, of course, is spiders. Claustrophobia. Small spaces. But the phobias are obviously, you know, of course, a real thing.
15: Can we open it up? Open it up to everybody. Mm-hmm. Open it up to everybody now.
17: Phobias are a real thing.
11: I mean, fear of death. I mean, everybody's has a fear of dying, don't they?
17: Fear of dying
11: too soon.
17: You don't have a fear
15: inevitable.
17: Of your
15: husband.
11: Not like Final Destination type stuff.
17: You don't have a fear of your husband dying, clearly, from the way you hate him chewing and breathing and looking at you.
11: He should have a fear of dying if he keeps breathing.
17: Being on the same planet.
15: We're looking for weirdo phobias. What your partner or someone you know has a weirdo phobia.
17: One, triple three.
15: Clinophobia, fear of Queensland winning an Origin game.
17: Elise is there from Raceview.
15: Okay.
11: She said it could be a phobia or maybe a bit of OCD, but my auntie had all the doors in her house removed. It's called entomophobia. I was going to say enter my room, it is, because now that there's no door there.
17: Oh, good gear from you.
11: Yeah.
17: Swing.
11: Go to the traffic and get to a song. It was great as kids because no one could storm off and get privacy. We would just annoy each other nonstop. That sounds like my worst nightmare. Put the doors back on.
17: Keep them out of the room. Leighton in Logan, my daughter's scared of hair, but only when it's not attached to the human body. That's a Seinfeld joke.
11: That's gross. Hair in the drain. Yeah. Hair on the hairbrush.
17: Yeah. I mean, a bit of that.
15: She wouldn't want to work in a hairdressing salon.
11: 133353, Hannah and Tingalpa. Weird phobias. Have you got one or you know someone who has one?
0: It's me, and it's the strangest one. Help me come up with a name for it. So I'm currently not even pregnant, but I can't go in any elevator because I'm afraid I'm going to get stuck in the elevator and give birth while I'm in there.
11: Even though you're not pregnant?
0: Even though I'm not even pregnant.
11: Are you trying for a baby, Hannah?
0: We are, but besides the point, it's been even years, and I can't get in an elevator. I'm like, oh, no, we're going to get stuck. I'm going to give birth. It's going to be now. And I'm like, oh, wait, I'm not pregnant. But I still have that fear. I can't go in them.
15: Okay. Why do you take the stairs wherever you go? What's the story?
0: All the time. Stairs. I'll go the long way around for something. If it's, you know, 20 flights, I'm like, oh, you know, I'm not going.
17: What about getting on a plane, like a long-distance flight? Do you worry about the baby that you're not actually pregnant with being born flying over to, say, L.A.?
0: No, see, that's perfectly fine. That's not an elevator. That's an airplane.
15: Wow.
17: There's some trauma here.
0: Isn't it weird?
17: Is there something in your past? Did you read a book or watch a movie where someone gave birth in an elevator? Let's diagnose you on air.
0: I had to. It's got me like I get the shakes. I'm like, nah, can't go in it. But something had to have, you know, maybe a past life trauma. I gave birth in it.
11: Well, it's saying, I've Googled it, fear of getting stuck in an elevator while pregnant, but I'm not pregnant, a form of intrusive, anxious imagery driven by claustrophobia, which is the fear of enclosed spaces, and cleitothrobia, which is the fear of being trapped. Your brain is combining a high vulnerability scenario, pregnancy, with a confined space to manufacture an intense what-if alarm. Anna, there you go. You're welcome. You don't need to go and see a therapist. Just come here, 133353.
0: Yeah, you guys are amazing.
11: You're welcome. And good luck with the pregnancy. Or good luck with trying for a pregnancy.
17: Yeah, she's not pregnant yet.
0: Yes, well, no. I'll keep avoiding elevators, though.
11: Yes.
15: I think just adopt a child, I think, is the best for you.
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10: This is one maybe for you, Margo, and maybe for all the young blokes driving to work in their utes right now going, oh, I'm a second-year apprentice. It's a little bit depressing. So here's some more depressing news for everyone. Margo, you've got a 15-year-old rugby league, rugby union player.
11: He actually starts his first day of work experience because he's starting an apprenticeship as a builder carpenter today.
12: That is sad when the rugby league dream dies. That is sad.
11: Well, yep. I think he knows he wants to play footy, and he probably will absolutely do that. But I told him he's got to have a plan B because you never know what happens. He sees it as a day off school a week. So, you know, it wins for everybody.
10: Win-win. Yeah. Win-win. All right. You've also got a little soccer player who's quite handy.
11: I'm moving to Spain.
10: All right. Let's have a think about that. I think Wiley should continue with his building apprenticeship immediately and abandon his dreams at rugby league because soccer is the place to be. Dan, have you got any audio from last night?
13: Lucas.
10: Otherwise, I'll cover it.
11: No, Lucas Harrington.
13: Here we go.
10: All right, there's a young man. Hold on. Let's put it in. Let's put his background into perspective. He was signed as the Roar by the Roar as a 12-year-old, so they've developed him.
14: The Orange Roar. Team.
10: From Taringa Rovers, just near the Wesley Hospital there. He went to Churchy. He's 18 years of age. He played in the World Cup, was a wonderful. He's 6'4", this young 18-year-old. 6'4", big lad, Lucas Harrington, his name is. And, well, from the news last night,
15: Lucas Harrington is set to be signed by newly promoted Hull City. The 18-year-old from Brisbane was a standout at the World Cup for the Socceroos and is now on the verge of a $32.5 million transfer.
13: Yeah, buddy.
10: Okay. No, please. No, don't. No, he's not banking that. Let's
11: the transfer fee.
12: Goes to the club.
10: Does everyone understand why doesn't other why don't other sports do this? I'm not sure, but the thing is, the team he plays for now, the Colorado Rapids, over in Major League Soccer, over in

0: in the States, they're going to receive that $32.5 million. Mm-hmm. And you go, why won't the Raw get
1: compensated?
0: Well, they on-sold, I didn't know this goes on, they on-sold their rights to him for $3 million.
2: Classic Australian business model.
0: We have, cleaned up here.
2: Just look like we did with, is this a Bluey deal again? Just sell rights off. Here we go.
0: That's exactly right. They don't. When the team doesn't see the future potential, they have lost $29 million by being early greedy.
1: What about Christian Volpato? Nobody in Australia would sign him as a 14-year-old, and so Tony Basher in Sydney said, that's all right, I've got a contact in Roma, go and play over there. And he had a great, he's got a great career overseas. And then Australia went, oh, hang on a second, you're us. Yeah. You can come. Why aren't you here?
2: Like how Japan makes more money out of Australian gas than Australia does. This is amazing, team.
1: Amazing.
2: Soccer's
1: making more money out of me because they don't filter back down to grassroots. We filter up.
0: All is not lost, though, for young Lucas Harrington. So he doesn't get that $33 million.
1: What does he get?
2: He'll get a heap.
0: It's approximated that he hasn't signed the personal deal. So you sign first, go, yeah, we want him. That club's, oh, you sort yourselves out. Now it's time for him to put his deal together. It's believed to be, are you ready, everyone who's going to work today? $60,000 a week he will be making, which is $3.2 million a year as an 18-year-old. Tell me which sport you'd rather be playing. Okay.
1: Soccer.
0: Yeah.
3: Triple M Breakfast.
1: Mutto, you have some of the best nicknames for your mates that I've ever heard. Two stories recently this week that you've discussed is about a mate of yours who's a pilot. His name's Whistle. Does Whistle have a real name? And how did he get the name Whistle?
0: Do you know what? I've spent a fair bit of time with him. I have no idea what Whistle's real name is. Jesus.
2: He was probably just whistling on sight once.
1: Yeah. Well, and has got the nickname. Yeah.
2: Like that tells
1: you. Like a whistle? Does he like is he thirsty? Does he like a drink?
0: Maybe it's, he loves a drink.
1: I don't know. Anyway. Whistle, if you're listening, give us a call. And then the other one, you were talking about the attending a wedding, and Chubby was a guy you were talking about. And I'm like, oh my God, do these men have real names or they just all call each other by their nicknames?
0: Scott.
1: What's
0: his
1: Chubby?
0: Scott, that's okay.
1: Mm. Yeah, but how did he get Chubby?
0: He always had a few pounds on, that's all.
1: Literally. Yeah. Okay, Chubby.
2: Just Chubby.
1: Yeah, Chubby.
2: That's what men do to each other.
1: CBC. Yeah.
2: You girls when a girl puts up a profile pic, it's, oh my God, I'd kill for that. You look beautiful. Guys just go, a bit fat, mate, Chubby. Well, and then everyone just writes Chubby.
1: I've got a girlfriend, Chubb.
2: Name
1: her name's Cherie, but she's called Chubb, and it was because she was a Chubby as a baby. And so she got Chubb, and it kind of stuck. Man. But she's not Chubby anymore. She's actually really thin, so it kind of doesn't suit. But 133353, nicknames. What's your nickname or what have you got a nickname for a mate for? How did you get it? Because you've got Peter Fitzsimons, Marta. You always tell the story about he wanted to be called the Hammer, was it?
0: So he could be hard. Yeah, he wanted to be a hard-nosed second row forward. So he
1: said, call me Hammer.
0: Fitzy's no good. Call me Hammer. And then everyone called him Royd.
1: Hammer-Royd instead.
0: Yeah. Anyway, he was a pain in the ass.
2: You know what? I'll just go back to Pete.
1: Just call me Pete.
2: That's fine. No, we don't need Royd.
1: It's not something that you give yourself, right? It's something that other people give you. And I've talked about the nicknames that I got at high school, but I don't wish to go into it
2: any
1: further.
2: Mantis with pews.
1: Yeah, okay. Hey, that's enough.
2: What else did you
1: Maggot. We've had some calls before. Daniel, just press the button.
2: Yeah, sure. Here we go.
4: The boss's daughter, she wouldn't do any work, so we called her a rusty rifle because she wouldn't work and couldn't be fired.
1: We've got a bloke, Dino, at work who we call Spotlight. He only starts working when someone walks past.
0: Oh, that's nice.
5: Right. It's a bloke at work. I won't say his name on the radio.
1: Okay. Why did he obtain the nickname C-section?
5: Because he's scared of hard labour.
0: That's right.
1: And we've all heard those ones. Like, they're like kind of made up ones to a degree. They're not their actual nicknames, you know?
2: Like the guy with the club foot, Sniper's Nightmare, because his head's always... What about the guy they called Keith? Like, why do you call him, why Keith? Well, his name is Keith, but he's only got one eye. Or he's missing an eye.
1: Right.
2: Yeah, he's missing an eye, so Keith. We call him Keith.
1: Just if your name's Keith, just call us 133353 because Dan likes to play.
2: We do need a Keith. We need a Keith.
0: Don't pass there.
1: Nicknames, what is yours and how did you get it? 133353.
0: If you don't have a nickname, you're a dickhead. I'm going to put it out
1: If you
0: there.
1: Don't have a nickname? What do you call
0: me? If you don't have a nickname. It means that no one likes you enough to give you a nickname.
2: Yeah.
1: I get Marsha, Marsh, my girlfriend.
2: We call you Marsh. Heaps of nicknames behind your back. Yeah, we don't.
0: You don't know all of your nicknames.
1: Nicole and Morayfield. I don't understand this one. Maybe I shouldn't have read it out. Bugsy, because his last name was Crawley.
2: Bugs.
1: Oh, yeah, Bugs Crawl.
0: Crawly Bugs. Righto. Creepy Crawly.
1: I love this one. Sean and Alex Hill. He used to get T-bone because his mate's dad saw him in the line at Centrelink 30 years ago and he said he looked like a steak.
0: Look like a, what a steak.
2: Was he hungry?
1: Like a T-bone is broad at the top, right? Then it tapers down at the bottom. Isn't a T-bone an eye fillet on one side and a sirloin on the other or a scotch? I don't know, something like that.
0: I didn't know
1: like
0: we
1: that.
0: Were going like to be talking
1: two bits of steak in one.
2: If Darren the Butcher's listening, 133353.
1: I like this one, Terry and Sanford, Xerox, because he copies everything.
0: Oh, that's good.
2: Let's get a call here. Right. Roddy and Jim Boober, what do you got, mate? Nicknames, 133353.
6: Yeah, we got a guy at work and we call him Taillight.
2: Yeah.
6: Yeah. Because he's not bright enough to be a headlight.
1: Mm. Oh. Rod, do you call that to him to his face or just behind his back?
6: We tell him that.
1: Yeah, okay. And he's all right with it? He's happy to cop it?
2: Well, that's the thing about nicknames.
1: You don't get a choice.
2: It's not your decision. You just have a nickname now, whether you like it or not. Is that right, Pubes?
1: Yeah, Rod, shut up. Rod.
2: Roddy.
6: Another guy at work, and we call him Boots.
1: Yeah.
6: That's where you see him hanging out at the boss's backside when he's about.
0: Oh, hold on. He's a
1: suck-hole. Up his ass. I was going to ask Rod if Rod... Do you have a nickname, Rod?
6: I have plenty.
2: Can you say any on radio?
1: Any of them on the radio?
6: Yeah. When I was playing footy, I used to get called Sneaky.
0: Yeah.
1: Please explain.
6: Because I was always able to sneak a try in.
1: Oh, a little sneaky try.
2: Like a Jared Wallace, huh? Just a little burrow, a little try in, a little sneaky. Jason in Logan Reserve, nickname, what do you got?
7: Yeah, I used to coach a young 14-year-old. We used to call him Noe. Everybody called him Noe. One day I got cranky. I said, Noah, get over here. And he didn't come over. And I said, why didn't you answer? He said, my name's not Noah. I said, well, why do we call you Noe? He said, because my last name's Clark with no E.
0: Oh, that's unreal.
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3: Let's have a little chat about our American allies over there in the United States of America. That's their national anthem, Star Spangled Banner. Oh,
4: sorry,
3: their unofficial anthem.
4: This is a real one. You need some freedom over there in Iran.
3: Yeah, there's lots of stuff happening over there. One thing I could safely say about Americans is they have a relatively sure sense of self. Not overinflated ego or anything like that, but they, you know, they seem to back themselves in. Yeah, there's a lot of overconfidence happening
4: greatest
3: in America.
4: Greatest country in the world.
3: It's the best. There's no better. There's no better country in the world. They all have a crack at the American anthem, and a lot of them are celebrities in their own right, singers, entertainers, etc. But there's no shortage of stuffing up the American anthem. I don't think anyone has stuffed up the singing of a national anthem more than the Americans. It's not bad.
4: She can sing. It's Fergie.
3: Black Eyed Peas. We love her.
4: Drags it out.
5: But do you remember that game?
4: What was the game, Marta?
5: There was a Super Bowl, and it was actually you could have a bet on whether she was going over or under 2 minutes. It was as if she'd had a bet on herself and went over two.
4: They did that this year with Charlie Puth, and he went over. Because the planes came over and dragged it out. Went 2 minutes one, and everyone went, the planes count. That's part of the anthem, and everyone got paid out.
5: They feel they've got to put their personal signature on the national anthem.
3: I would say the Super Bowl performed by Whitney Houston would be up there with one of the best or greatest of all time. Chris Stapleton a couple of years ago was pretty good as well. But Roseanne Barr gave it a go.
6: On the
4: I don't think that's Super Bowl.
3: I don't think they liked this.
4: I think that's. I'm hoping that's baseball.
3: Oh, they booed her.
4: You wouldn't unleash that on the Super Bowl.
3: Yelling. It's like yelling, talking, singing. It's not even singing.
4: Fry pan.
3: Well, a lady by the name of Martha Reeves. Apparently, she's got something to do with Motown. Oh, here's another one to add to the bad pile of American anthem songs.
7: Oh, say, can you see?
4: Oh, she's yodeling.
7: By the dawn's early light.
4: Cranberries.
7: What's

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5: 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My Kindy supports you through this with warmth, nurture and comfort, taking the time to settle your child and helping them build bonds with educators and other children. 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

0: And so every single day, it's a different type of fish that he heats up in the microwave.
1: Oh, yuck.
0: The whole kitchen office stinks of just fish.
2: Really?
0: So we end up having to get, we bought a new microwave, and then that's for the office, and then he has the old one that just, because whatever you were reheating yourself, it just stunk of fish.
2: So like, I love the smell of fish.
0: Yeah, so do I, but I don't want my chicken tasting like fish.
3: No,
1: like,
3: I agree with that.
1: Does he walk in? Does he walk in and go, mahi, mahi Monday? I'm going to do a trap Tuesday. Or Wahoo Wednesday?
0: It was like that dirty fish, like mullet and...
3: Oh, rank.
2: The dirtier the better.
3: Like a real oily...
1: Yeah, the cheap shit.
2: Yeah. Oh, the cheese on top.
3: Bassa fillets again.
1: Oh, what's that smell? He's doing carp. He's doing his carp again.
2: I wonder if he's got any oysters as well.
1: But oysters are good, bro.
2: Yeah.
3: But at least they got a solution there.
1: Yeah.
3: Maybe we need to get you your own portaloo.
2: Yeah. Oh, for both? No.
1: For me?
3: Yeah.
1: I'm thinking, get me a microwave now. In the toilet.
3: Oh, great. You've just actually created more of a monster, Andrew.
1: Good on you, Andrew. Great idea, mate. I'm going to put a microwave in my toilet. Let's go to Jeff. Good morning, Jeff, mate. Welcome to the show. You are live, brother.
4: G'day, mate. How you going?
1: I'm all right, buddy. What's happening, man?
2: What's your workplace?
4: Seriously, mate, you are, without a doubt, the biggest prima donna I have ever heard.
2: Thank you, Jeffy. Wow. Jeff.
4: Next thing you're going to be asking for pre-tested red Smarties.
2: Oh, wow. We keep the red ones away from you, brother.
4: Seriously, mate, that is pathetic.
1: Don't tell him.
3: He's already made it clear he doesn't like the brown ones.
4: No, seriously, someone's going to have to sort your Smarties out for you now, get your red ones only, and they're going to have to retest them for you before you even eat them. Hey, seriously, mate.
1: Come on, Jeff, you're only starting, mate. Come on, Jeff. Tell me what you really think, Jeff. Come at me, mate.
4: Seriously, mate. Like, how to make friends in a workplace, eh?
3: Thank you. This is ruining our reputation, Jeff. We're meant to be a down-to-earth Triple M show.
1: I'm scared to tell Jeff I'm about to get Mick Molloy's driver.
4: I feel so sorry for Kat and Woodsy working with you, mate, on a daily basis.
2: Oh.
4: I don't know how they do it.
2: Jeff, you were just bringing a tear to my eye, brother.
3: Oh, mate. Where have you been my whole life?
1: Send Jeff some of my red Smarties.
3: Send Jeff Bo Ryan's new toilet.
5: Bo Ryan, Kat and Woodsy. 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

0: Gold Coast, it's Aloe Baker filling in for Liesl Jones, Liam and Spider. They're only days away from returning back Monday, August 10, here at 92.5 Triple M Gold. In the meantime, we are replaying some of the better bits of the show so far from this year, like unintentional trauma from family members.
1: People might have missed it, but producer George shared this story with us.
2: When I would have been 6 years old, it was my Nana's birthday and I threw a tantrum because I wanted to be the one that carried the beautiful glass vase that we got her for her birthday into the house. And about three steps away from the front door, boom. Off it goes.
3: Oh, Michael.
2: Smashed to pieces, another tantrum.
1: And off the back of that story, George, all three of us just jumped straight into stories of trauma at Nana and Granddad's house.
3: Oh, yeah.
4: Because it's a very nostalgic place. Yes. Yeah, I do. I don't remember this, but my mum told me this one, that we went to my Nana's house. She used to live at St. Hubert's Island, a really nice area, and she gave me for the first time Demazin, which is an antihistamine, but apparently I was allergic to it. So I went the other way. So instead of being tired and drowsy, I went crazy and I smashed all of my Nana's ceramic pots. So I was only three.
3: Just
4: picking them up and throwing them outside, just smashing pots everywhere. I smashed every single one of my Nana's pots.
3: Were you yelling and screaming or you just
4: I don't know. I just went crazy.
1: Hopped out on Demazin.
4: Yeah, I was. Yeah. So, yeah.
1: But we want to do this. 1-300-925-666. Let's go nostalgia, memories, trauma from Nana and Granddad's house, because you spend so much time there as a kid, and whether it's sick days and mum and dad are at work or just on weekends, family occasions, holidays, anything like that, we all spend so much time at our grandparents' house over the years, and inevitably you break stuff.
4: Or
1: you hurt yourself.
4: Yeah. Mine's, or it could be the terrible food they used to serve. Sometimes your parents, especially if they were from
3: Latvia.
4: Oh, Latvia,
3: my grandfather,
4: artichoke soup.
3: But anyway, he was hard. Pop-up was hard. Oh. And I'm traumatised, absolutely, because every year, of course, would have Christmas at Mormy and Pop-ups, which was always Christmas Eve. And every Christmas Eve, we'd have to take our report cards from school. And depending on
1: Not a good start for you.
4: No,
1: not a good
4: you're start. Already behind the eight ball.
3: So you got $4 for an A, $3 for a B, $2 for a C.
1: Oh, I like this.
3: He'd pay you. Debbie and Tamara could not pack their report card quick enough, my sisters. My cousins, Kylie and Chelsea, couldn't pack theirs.
4: Five A's.
3: Absolutely. Debbie walks away with $16, Tamara $14, Kylie got $15. There's Chelsea on $15 as well. Myself and Sasha, I was lucky to get $2 for PE.
4: Just for turning up, just for bringing your report card, that's what you got.
3: Papa would not care. There'd be an envelope with $2 in it. That's it. The others have got $15 opening up, all jumping up and down. And Sasha, he got expelled from more schools than he actually went to. So I don't think he hung around long enough.
4: He owed your pup money.
3: To get a report card.
1: This is
3: card.
1: Great.
3: We but wanna... I'm still scarred by the money he gave for what you got on your report
1: card.
3: We want
1: to hear your stories of trauma from Nana and Granddad's house. 1-300-925-666. Let's go to Nick and Carrara. Good morning, Nick.
5: Morning. How are you going?
1: What was the trauma from Nana and Granddad's house?
5: So it's more traumatic for my father, but my nan gave us a whole bunch of red soda drink when we were going back from our holiday home through the mountains of New Zealand.
1: This is great. This is a great start.
5: My sister threw it all over the front seat of my dad's Falcon.
1: Of course she did. Of course she did.
3: I love it.
1: Because the best thing that your grandparents could do was to pump you full of sugar and then make it mum and dad's problem.
3: Yeah.
1: Oh, red soda and just straight back down through the mountain roads.
5: Yeah, through Wellington, Whanganui. Massive mountain roads, side cliffs.
3: Oh, we love it.
5: No way to pull over either.
4: Oh, you had to suffer.
1: Oh, Nick, great story. Thank you so much for the call. Liesl, Jones,
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0: playing some of the better bits of Liesl, Jones, Liam and Spider while they're away on break here at 92.5 Triple M Golden. Right now, remembering that time they put it to the Gold Coast, when did you get unintentional trauma from your grandparents?
1: I have unlocked a new trauma going to my nana's house. She used to make me massage her feet. I used to have
2: you
1: to,
2: had to
1: what? Massage my nana's feet every
2: that
1: time.
2: That would have
1: I
2: been like crazy.
1: Yeah, like old skinny old lady feet. Yeah.
3: Just handing you the olive oil from the cupboard.
1: That's gross.
3: We've got okay. calls coming through. Jane in Mermaid Waters. Good morning, Jane.
4: Good morning, guys.
3: What's the trauma from Nana and Granddad's house?
4: My mum and I went to visit my grandmother, who's in Willoughby in Sydney, and I said the F word to her.
3: Oh.
4: And then I had to, I had to get a glass of water, warm water, dishwashing liquid, and wash my mouth out with soap water.
1: Wow.
2: Really? Did it work?
3: Oh, careful.
4: I never said it to her again.
1: I'm not going to say it.
3: Oh, good. I thought Jane was about to give us an F. No, it didn't.
2: I didn't think that one through. Sorry, Jane.
3: Thank you, Jane. Michael in Arundel. Good morning, Michael.
5: Good morning. How are we this morning?
2: Not too bad. What's your trauma from your grandparents?
5: So we used to get picked up from primary school from Nan in the afternoon, which was good. You know, Nan would take us home. She'd make us a Vegemite sandwich and fresh bakery bread.
2: Oh, yes.
5: Pop, however, had a sense of humour, which was very different. He used to sit us in front of the TV, and he had an old VHS player.
2: Yeah.
5: And he used to make us watch snippets of horror movies. Freddy, Jason, Hellraiser, you
1: That's
5: name
1: horrible.
5: It.
1: Horrible.
5: We would have only been, myself, 10 at the time, brother, 2 years younger than me, my sister, 2 years younger than him.
2: So you sleep well at night.
1: Oh,
5: we had an amazing sleep. Then it came to the weekend. He used to like to take us out fishing. And, you know, us kids being kids, you know, you hang out the side of the boat trying to see the fish. He'd wait till we're out in the middle of the water and say, keep an eye out. Jaws is looking out for you.
3: Michael, your granddad sounds magnificent.
1: Imagine watching Freddy when you were 10. Freddy Krueger.
3: They're getting rowed out to the middle of the lake and told there's a shark underneath you. Thank you, Michael. Let's go to Glenn in Eleanora. Good morning, Glenn.
6: Good morning, folks. My story's about Ipswich in the middle of summer. I was living in Tassie, and so my parents had sent me up for weeks at a time, stay in Ipswich with grandmother and grandfather, and grandma had show cats. So show cats, about 20 of them that she'd show. They all stayed down back in all these catteries, and grandfather, you know, he's an old war boy, no money to spend if you don't want to. And so his solution was he'd take me and we'd have to collect all of the litter, all of the Chiquito rolls, all of the Tinkle Fritters, everything, all into buckets, wheelbarrows, go around the back to an old car roof that was on Besser blocks. I'd have to pour it all onto this car roof, and then Grandad would light a fire on.
2: Oh,
1: what? That is absurd.
2: I love the explanations of the cat poo.
6: I only had it for 3 or 4 weeks. Just imagine living next door to him.
1: Oh, yeah.
3: That's maybe that's what smells in Robina at the moment.
1: Oh, maybe
3: they're burning cap.
1: What did he call them? Sprinkle
3: Chiquitos.
1: Sprinkle something or other.
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9: Travelling well so far for your run on the M1 both directions between Pimpamar and the border. The Gold Coast Highway looking clear between Surfers Paradise and Palm Beach. Hope Island Road doing fine. Same for Tambourine and Oxenford Road and the Coomera Connector. Brisbane Road at speed through Arundel and Biggera Waters. Smith Street Motorway looking fine. Same for Southport and Narang Road. And Reddy Creek Road doing okay too. Case of the winter blues. 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
29: Morning, I'm Michaela Savage. NAPLAN results are out and experts say there's more work to be done. While ACARA says there has been some improvement in numeracy scores among kids in years 5, 7 and 9, there's been a concerning drop in year 3 numeracy, and the data shows lower than average reading scores for students in years 5, 7 and 9. There's been a small drop in the number of Aussies selling houses and making a profit. Domain says the 0.1% shift suggests the long run of resale profitability may be coming to an end. Its latest report shows more than 1 in 4 Melbourne unit sellers sold at a loss, the highest rate among Australia's major cities. Briefly, there are now over 100 H5 bird flu cases across Australia, with authorities saying it will continue to spread. And a change to Jetstar's luggage policy has left many travellers frustrated. From February, passengers will only be allowed 1 small free carry-on item and will have to pay between $25 and $52 for guaranteed space in the overhead bins.
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29: A triple boost for South Sydney. Cameron Murray and Talis Duncan both return from injury, while David Fifita has been named in the squad following a 2-match ban. Rabbitohs star Adam Elliott telling us it's great to have them back for the clash with the Eels at Allianz this weekend.
31: Definitely good, though. Obviously, we get the captain back. And, David Fifita had a bit of a spell from some goal kicking. So he's back with us this week. And obviously, he's very damaging. And, I think we're going to need those boys.
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0: Fine and mostly sunny today with a top of 25 degrees. The outlook tomorrow, partly cloudy and a high of 22. Sunny for Friday, mostly sunny Saturday. 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

0: If you are missing Liesl, Jones, Liam and Spider, they are back Monday, August 10, which is only days away here at 92.5 Triple M Gold. In the meantime, replaying some of the better bits of the show throughout the year.
1: I went to the hairdresser yesterday and I got a haircut.
2: Looks great, by the way.
1: Thank you so much. Yeah, yeah. You did not notice, but that is okay.
3: I don't want to ask how much because as soon as you're like,
1: Do you want to have a guess?
3: That's frightening.
2: What'd you get done?
3: $40.
1: Cut and a toner. So just
2: cut and a toner would have been $120.
3: No.
1: 125.
2: Yeah.
3: Really?
1: He's onto it. How do you know that? That's
2: because I pay attention to the women in my life.
1: Yeah, you certainly do.
3: 120.
1: Yes, I know.
2: You couldn't have got the servo saver for that. Wouldn't have paid for it.
1: The price is not even the problem in this story, okay? Yes, we do. Come here for your cut and colour. Yeah. But that is not, the price wasn't even a problem. It was not a blip on my radar to what happened to me yesterday when I got my hair cut. Kylie, my hairdresser, I adore her. She is so lovely. She is a great hairdresser. And when I have a short bob. So the back bit, you need clippers just to cut the little back piece of hair just because it is really short. So you can't really get scissors in there.
3: A bit of a duck's tail.
1: It does have a duck's tail. So she gets the clippers out and she shaves the back of my neck and my hair. Yesterday, she's never done this before. I've never had this happen to me before. The clippers went down the back of my neck, kept going, and she even shaved my shoulders.
3: She shaved your back.
1: She shaved my back. I don't know how much hair I have there. I haven't seen it. I haven't noticed.
3: She shaved your back.
1: With the clippers. How much hair do I have on my back? Why has no one told me? I have a hairy back. Oh. She's got the clippers and she kept going. I was like, how far? She went down in my shirt. Jeez. And I saw.
4: Out of the gate and off for a walk went Harry McLaren from Donaldson's Dairy.
1: Harry McLaren.
3: Oh, no. Oh,
1: I was shocked. I was like, why are you still going? All the way down the back in my shirt, past my shoulders.
3: So you've got the hairiest pack on the Gold Coast.
1: I'm a silverback gorilla.
2: What are you doing?
1: I don't know.
2: What's going on?
3: I'll tell you one thing.
1: What's
3: happening to me? Don't sunbake up at Oxford laying down. I think you're Mary.
2: Starting up the Tassie Devil.
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10: Travelling well so far for your run on the M1 both directions between Pimpama and the border. The Gold Coast Highway looking clear between Surfers Paradise and Palm Beach. Hope Island Road doing fine. 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Same for Southport and Rang Road and Reddy Creek Road doing okay too. Case of the winter blues. 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

0: 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Morning, my name's Hallo Baker, and more of the good times and the greatest hits coming up next with Liesl Jones, Liam and Spider Away. I want to break free. Queen. I want to break free. And we might turn this joint into a bit of a nightclub. Another night, another dream, but Real McCoy, Another Night. And more of Liesl Jones, Liam and Spider, Best Bit Replays coming your way as well. They're back Monday, August 10, which is only days away now.
1: Humans are social creatures and we need connection to feel good. 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
3: 92.5 Triple M Gold, Gold Coast traffic.
4: Early delays as normal on the M1 northbound towards Brisbane through Oxenford, through Coomera and through Pimpamar. The Coomera Connector looking fine southbound at Helensvale Road. Brisbane Road looking good through Arundel and Biggera Waters. Smith Street Motorway seeing a slight delay through Mullandina. Same for Ferry Street and Price Street in Narangba. The Gold Coast Highway clear through Mermaid Beach, Miami and Palm Beach early. Zarafa's Coffee's limited time creme brulee is the creme de la creme. Rich espresso, silky custard sweetness layered with toasted caramel and a sugar crunch finish. Now at Zarafa's Coffee. That's the latest traffic up to date on 92.5 Triple M Gold, the Gold Coast Surridge.
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18: Good morning, Rob McLeod with a fresh news update. Two Gold Coast child sex offenders will spend longer behind bars after the Queensland Court of Appeal increased their prison sentences. The married couple were convicted of raping a 15-year-old girl after a party at their home in 2021. The Attorney General successfully appealing the original sentences, with both offenders receiving an extra year in prison. Queensland schools are chock-a-block as populations boom. While student-to-teacher ratios have dropped to 11.4 in Queensland, 89 state high schools are operating at rates above the national average. New data from News Corp revealing Southport and Palm Beach Currumbin are among the most overcrowded, with 14 students per teacher. In sport, the Gold Coast Titans kick off the NRL Indigenous Round on Thursday night against the Cowboys at Seabus Stadium. Titans half Jaden Campbell says it's a special occasion for him and all Indigenous players.
19: Chance to represent our family and culture, but also the community that we live in. So, very excited and very proud round.
20: Triple M National News.
21: Morning, I'm Michaela Savage. This year's NAPLAN results have been released. ACARA says there's been a slight improvement in numeracy scores among kids in years 5, 7 and 9, but overall there's a significant gap between students from more advantaged backgrounds and those from less advantaged backgrounds, which has some experts concerned. Australia's property boom appears to be losing momentum. According to new stats from Domain, a bit over 97% of national house sales made a profit in the first half of this year, down 0.1% from the second half of 2025. While it's only a slight drop, Dr. Nicola Powell says it's become a buyer's market.
22: What we are seeing is an increase in supply, which means that buyers have the ability to negotiate. But I think it's also creating a little bit of caution, because I think buyers out there don't want to purchase today if they think the home could be worth less tomorrow.
21: And the royal family has announced Princess Eugenie and her husband have welcomed a daughter into the world. She was born on Monday in Portugal. No name has been revealed.
23: Clean clothes, a warm shower, a conversation. Small moments that make a big difference to someone doing it tough. Volunteer or donate today at orangesky.org.au.
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21: Broncos star Ali Brigginshaw has avoided the longest ban in NRLW history, but she will still miss 3 games for a dangerous tackle after appearing at the judiciary overnight. A big boost for the Rabbitohs. Cameron Murray, Talis Duncan and David Fifita have all been named for Saturday's clash against the Eels, while there's still no sign, though, of Latrell Mitchell. And for the Roosters, James Tedesco has overcome an ankle concern to start at fullback for the Tricolours clash with the Bulldogs on Friday.
1: Humans are social creatures and we need connection to feel good. 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
18: Fine and mostly sunny today with a top of 25 degrees. The outlook tomorrow, partly cloudy and a high of 22. Sunny for Friday, mostly sunny Saturday. 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
25: D-Bar and the Beachies are definitely at the guard this morning if you're keen for an early session. There's nothing special, but there are some fun waves around in the 1 up to 3 feet range off the back of an easterly swell that's just under a metre. A little smaller in the southern points. Wind's only light at the moment, almost calm, but we'll kick in from the west-northwest mid-morning and then go around nor'easterlies later this afternoon. Water temperature, 20 degrees and the tide's pretty low right around about now. For the right price and best advice, see the team at Harvey Norman, Bundle, Burley and Tweed. I'll check it again for you in the 7 o'clock news.
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27: 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We got some good news here at Triple M Gold with the return of Liesl Jones, Liam and Spiders. Servo Savers is back Monday morning with the guys back from break. 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

0: not even going to feel like winter later on today. 23 degrees, the expected top. Mostly sunny. A little bit chilly right now. You know, kind of hanging around that 12-degree mark in Coolangatta. Aloe Baker with you for 92.5 Triple M Gold. Replaying some of the better bits of Liesl Jones, Liam and Spider while they're away on break. They are back Monday, August 10, which is only next Monday.
1: I got a huge invitation yesterday for a 50th birthday. There's just one little catch to it. Not only is it in Geelong on AFL Grand Final weekend.
2: That's okay, though.
1: That's okay. Look, I'd make it work. 50th birthday. It's a very big birthday. The only problem is I do not know who Tamara is and her 50th birthday, but I've been invited, so...
2: Yeah, we're going to find out who Tamara
1: we
2: is.
1: We certainly do.
2: You're not convinced about this.
1: I feel like in my gut, do I know Tamara? So I have done extensive searching to make sure I don't know Tamara, because imagine if, like, I went, that I was like, yeah, we did this together.
2: Yeah, swam together in the Olympics.
1: Mates, and we roomed together.
2: Yeah. Remember, I held your hand at the opening ceremony of the Olympics in 2000.
1: I consoled you when you were crying. I was there for you. I was your shoulder to cry on. Right. And then you go, oh, who is this person?
3: Okay. So we've got the phone number.
2: You're going to call now.
3: We're now going to call Tamara.
1: Oh, it's so early.
3: Who, from by appearances on this invitation, lives in Geelong.
1: Geelong.
3: All right.
1: We got it.
3: Because, as you say, what if this is someone very important in your life that you've just forgotten about?
1: I don't know if you found out.
3: Let's call the number. Spider, can you do the talking?
2: Yeah.
3: All right.
4: Hello.
2: Oh, good morning. Is this Tamara?
4: Yes, it is.
2: Oh, Tamara, just my name's Spider, Peter Everett. I've got Liam here and also Liesl.
1: Hello.
2: Just can we ask you a question? Do you know Liesl Jones?
4: No.
1: Okay.
3: Tamara, we're from a radio station on the Gold Coast. We need to explain what's happened. Are you having a 50th birthday party a bit later on this year?
4: Yes.
3: Okay.
2: And it's grand final weekend as well, which is okay, which is good.
3: And you're probably thinking, how on earth does a Gold Coast radio station know about my 50th birthday party?
4: That's exactly what I'm thinking.
3: Yeah, okay.
1: Okay, just to explain, you've sent the invitation to my number. So my name's Liesl Jones, the swimmer, and I've got your invitation. I don't know, I must have an old number of someone from your phone, but I've got an invitation to your party and I'd love to come along if possible.
4: Sure.
1: It sounds fun. It's going to be on grand final weekend.
3: Huh. Tamara, how do you think you might have possibly ended up with Liesl Jones's phone number?
4: I have no idea.
3: Because this is not the first message you'd sent to her. You'd sent her a previous message
1: in 2020
3: telling her about a road trip you were taking down to Yorks.
4: Excellent.
3: Okay. Well, look, Tamara, how would you feel if Liesl turned up at your 50th birthday party?
4: No.
3: Okay. Terrific.
2: There we go.
1: I'm going for a trip to Geelong.
2: Now, I was more concerned about, obviously, presents. You got to bring a present.
1: Yes. But so is there anything you want?
4: You don't need to bring a present.
1: Don't need to bring a present.
2: Is the food and grog put on?
1: Yeah.
4: Well, maybe.
1: Have to BYO.
3: All right, Tamara. Well, we hope we didn't wake you up at this early hour on a. It's up here. It's a beautiful 26 degree day. What's it like down in Geelong this morning?
4: It's freezing.
3: All right, Tamara. We'll let you go back to your day.
4: Thank you. Bye.
1: Bye.
3: There we go.
2: Yeah. 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
8: Early delays continue up to Brisbane this morning for your run on the M1 northbound through Helensvale, Ormo and Pimpamar. Also seeing some delays for the Coomera Connector southbound on the approach to Helensvale Road. Gold Coast Highway, not too bad through Surfers Paradise and Miami. Reedy Creek Road has some delays through Burley and Reedy Creek. Pacific Highway travelling well, Benora Point. 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That's the latest traffic up to date on 92.5 Triple M Gold, the Gold Coast's original.
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0: Aaron, Aloe Baker with you for 92.5 Triple M Gold. If you're looking for something to do this weekend, Broadbeach Beats is taking place at Victoria Avenue in Broadbeach. And the best part is it is absolutely free. Who doesn't love free music? 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Eric Carmen and more of Liesl Jones, Liam and Spider. The best bits while they're away on break. It is all coming up at 92.5 Triple M Gold.
1: Humans are social creatures and we need connection to feel good. 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
3: 92.5 Triple M Gold, Gold Coast traffic.
4: Early delays continue as normal on the M1 northbound through Coomera, through Pimpamar and also through Yatala. The southbound delay is already beginning through Helensvale as well. Gold Coast Highway busy through Surfers Paradise, down through Miami and through Palm Beach too. Coomera Connector on the break southbound already on the approach to Helensvale Road. Tambourine Oxenford Road doing fine through Wonga Wollen. Whether you're moving, decluttering your home or office or heading overseas, let Storage King help you start your new chapter. Stuff it, live more, said Storage King today. That's the latest traffic updates on 92.5 Triple M Gold, the Gold Coast's original.
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11: Gold Coast's average unleaded price today is around $2.01 a litre, while some servos are selling it as low as $1.92. The average for diesel sits around $2.45. 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
7: Good morning, Rob McLeod with a fresh news update. The jail terms for a Gold Coast couple convicted of raping a 15-year-old girl after a party have been increased on appeal. Attorney General Deb Frecklington successfully challenging the original sentences, with the Court of Appeal handing down longer prison terms for Christopher Luke Hilly and Lee Kathleen Hilly. The pair remain behind bars after the court ruled their original sentences were too lenient. New figures have revealed Queensland children are needing more help in NAPLAN than students in other mainland states. The data shows Year 3, 5, 7 and 9 students are falling behind their peers in reading, writing, numeracy and literacy skills. In sport, the Gold Coast Suns travel to Canberra this weekend to take on GWS. Suns captain Noah Anderson admits it's been a frustrating second half of the AFL season for the club, but they haven't given up.
8: While at times it feels like the world's ending and it's so far away and everything's so difficult, I fully believe that we've got the people here and the playing group and coaching staff and upstairs that we're all trying to get the job done.
9: Triple M National News.
10: Morning, I'm Michaela Savage. An arson attack on a military parts manufacturing company in Victoria last July is now being investigated as a possible act of far-left terrorism. Lovett Technologies was vandalised and three vehicles were set on fire. The Smith family chief executive has described this year's NAPLAN results as concerning, saying no significant progress has been made to reduce the gap in academic achievement between students experiencing disadvantage and those from high socioeconomic backgrounds. The charity says childhood poverty needs to be treated as a national priority. The number of Aussies selling houses and making a profit has gone down slightly. Domain says it's dropped from 97.5% in the second half of last year to 97.4% in the first half of this year. While it's a small shift, Domain says it's the first sign that Australia's long run of property profits is starting to ease. And Jetstar passengers will soon have to pay for guaranteed space in overhead lockers under controversial changes beginning in Feb.
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10: Oakleigh's Sydney visit is set to collide with the 2028 NRL Grand Final. It's understood rugby league officials and the New South Wales government are in talks over the event, with concerns police and the public transport network will struggle if both take place on the same day. And Broncos star Billy Walters has told us he's excited to see if they can shut down the Dolphins' season this weekend. The Finns are one win away from locking in a final spot.
23: It's going to be a good test this weekend. We're obviously not going as good as what they are, and I suppose it's just our goal to try and derail their season, I guess.
1: Arrive alive. 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
7: Fine and mostly sunny today with a top of 25 degrees. The outlook tomorrow, partly cloudy and a high of 22. Sunny for Friday, mostly sunny Saturday. 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

0: Hey, just a heads up, the 66 TV Week Logie Awards are live and exclusive Sunday, August 16 on Channel 7. It's Alo Baker filling in for Liesl Jones, Liam and Spider, 92.5 Triple M Gold. Morning, Gold Coast, as you wake up. We are replaying some of the better bits of the show so far with the guys on break. They're back next Monday. And up next, they delved into what have you won through a divorce. And they took your calls, Gold Coast. Some gold came through. We'll get to it in minutes.
1: Humans are social creatures and we need connection to feel good. 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
4: M1 northbound already seeing that usual build through Coomera and through Pimpama and also up through Yatla and Beenleigh. The Coomera connector slows up southbound at Helensvale Road. Smith Street Motorway not too bad through Mullandina. The Gold Coast Highway busy through Mermaid Beach, Miami and Palm Beach. And then Jumble Drive slow through the Tweed now too. It's time to complete your census. 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That's the latest traffic up to date. 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

0: Tops of 23 degrees today. Gloriously sunny around the coast. It's Aloe Baker filling in for Liesl Jones, Liam and Spider. I know, you're sick of me already. I know, I get it. They're still on break, but don't worry. They'll be back on Monday here at 92.5 Triple M Gold. In the meantime, still replaying some of the better bits of the show from throughout the year, like when they took your calls, Gold Coast, on what you've won in a divorce.
1: And I often say the only winners are lawyers because I've never had a win. I hope I did, but I did. Well, I've had one win, but that wasn't through my divorce. My sister got divorced years ago, like I don't even know how many years ago, but her husband, Matt, or I call him Hootie, was up over the weekend and we're chatting and we've been mates ever since. And we've been good mates. I was actually invited to his next wedding.
2: Oh, that's awkward.
1: Well,
3: how did your sister react when you said, oh, yeah, I'm just going to your ex-husband's wedding?
1: That was probably 15 years ago, probably 18 years ago, and we started speaking about 10 years ago. She was filthy, but he's a great fella, and I didn't want to lose him in the divorce, so.
2: You just continued.
3: 1-300-925-666. We want to know who or what you won out of your divorce. Simon in Paradise Point. Good morning, Simon.
4: How you going?
1: Not too bad. What did you win out of the divorce?
4: Well, I was engaged to a girl. I wasn't quite married. I got on very well with her father. Anyway, we eventually broke up, so we didn't quite get married. But when I did get married, 2 years later, her father was my best man at my wedding.
2: Your ex-fiancé's father was the best man at your new Simon. Wedding. Simon.
4: Yeah, she was. Yeah, terrible. But then I had to tell my mother-in-law, she asked me on the day, she said, how do you know Jeff? And I said, it's my ex-fiancé's father. And much to her disgust, she got up and walked away.
3: Simon, what did your new partner say when you said my best man? Because she must have met him before the wedding day.
4: Oh, yeah, she did. And as a lovely wife and lovely woman she is, she accepted everything as normal.
3: Right. And what about your ex-fiancée?
4: She hasn't spoken to me in 30 years.
1: So do you think that's a big win for you? So you've had a win out of that divorce. Well,
2: you got the father.
1: Well, you could have had a divorce.
4: I'm still friends with her father after 33 years or something.
1: See, that's
2: pretty good.
1: That's
2: beautiful.
1: A win. It's a massive win.
3: That's a delightful. That's
2: awkward, but massive win.
1: Very awkward.
3: Thank you for the call, Simon.
2: That is so strange.
3: Imagine. Oh, gosh. I'm just imagining after the first relationship fell apart, right, and the dad of the ex-fiancée goes, oh, I'm just heading out. Where are you going? Oh, I'm just... Oh. Going out with Simon.
1: With his new missus.
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8: M1 northbound is slow through Pimpama and also through Yatala and Beenleigh. Also the southbound run building up through Helensvale and through Mullandina. The Gold Coast Highway is under speed through Surfers Paradise, Broad Beach and Miami. Also looking busy for the Brisbane Road stretch through Rundle and Bigger Waters and Ferry Street and Price Street in Narang. Reedy Creek Road not escaping the congestion either. It's slow through Burley and Reedy Creek. 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
18: Good morning, Rob McLeod with a fresh news update. The sentences of a Gold Coast couple convicted of raping a 15-year-old girl have been increased on appeal. Christopher Luke Hilly has been resentenced to 8 years in prison, while Lee Kathleen Hilly's sentence has been increased to 7 years. The pair were convicted after a trial over offences dating back to a party at their Gold Coast home in 2021. New NAPLAN figures have raised concerns for local students, with a higher proportion needing additional support than their peers in other mainland states. The data shows Queensland is lagging across reading, writing, numeracy, grammar and punctuation and spelling, with results at or near record lows on several measures. In sport, the Gold Coast Titans kick off their NRL Indigenous round Thursday night against the Cowboys at Cbus Stadium. Titans half Jaden Campbell says the Cowboys will be keen to bounce back from their thrashing by the Roosters.
19: We know that they're going to want to make up for that, and they're coming out firing, but we still got something to prove as well.
17: Triple M National News.
20: Morning, I'm Michaela Savage. An attack on a Melbourne defence manufacturer last July is now being investigated as an act of terrorism. The AFP saying it was potentially orchestrated by far-left extremists with anarchist and revolutionary ideologies. New images have been released of suspects accused of targeting Lovett Technologies. Some numeracy improvements in the latest NAPLAN results for years 5, 7 and 9, but the data also shows lower than average reading scores for students in those year groups. Smith Family CEO Doug Taylor says there's still a big gap in results between kids from more advantaged backgrounds and those from less advantaged backgrounds.
21: Most concerningly, it tells us that 30% of students who experience disadvantage need additional support in their learning. Now that's 10% higher than their peers.
20: More bird flu cases. There are now over 100 across the country. There's still no sign of the virus in poultry or in our agricultural production system, though. And over half of Aussie workers reckon they'll need a plan B. New research shows most expect their job to change over the next 5 years.
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20: The Rabbitohs will be boosted by the return of three key players when they take on the Eels on Saturday. Cameron Murray, Talis Duncan and David Fifita have all been named as the Bunnies look to keep their spot in the top eight. South Sydney's Adam Elliott telling us they have a simple goal.
23: Could be tricky. It's honestly flat out not tricky for us. We just need to win because the bottom four of the eight is super tight. Obviously, the game on the weekend, us slipping, doesn't help our chances at all there.
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18: Fine and mostly sunny today with a top of 25 degrees. The outlook tomorrow, partly cloudy and a high of 22. Sunny for Friday, mostly sunny Saturday. 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
3: The swell's gone around to the east overnight. It's just under a metre. Waves are in the 1 up to 3 feet range at the beaches and D-bar, and those swell magnets smaller inside the southern points, which will become wind affected later as that wind kicks in from the north-northwest and goes around to the northeast later this afternoon. But at the moment, conditions are pretty good. Water temperature 20 degrees and high tides not till after lunch. For the right price and best advice, see the team at Harvey Norman, Bundle, Burley and Tweed. I'll check it again for you in the 8 o'clock news.
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0: 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Morning. Aloe Baker filling in for Liesl Jones, Liam and Spider at 92.5 Triple M Gold. They're back Monday. I got some 80s representation coming up from Elton. And also something from the 90s. Speaking of the 90s, a TV show that was frequently viewed in my household as a child was Keeping Up Appearances.
1: Very kind of you to invite us, Mrs. Bucket.
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0: I have since recently introduced this show to my kids.
3: All right, Mrs. Bouquet.
0: Yeah, they love it. Anyway, it's the same era this was on the radios. I mean, this was also involved with that Dawson's Creek show as well. So as far as 90s TV goes, this song's like an anthem, right? Sixpence None the Richer. It's also on the way at Triple M Gold. So kiss
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6: 92.5 Triple M Gold, Gold Coast Traffic.
7: M1 northbound continues its build through Coomera and also through Ormo, Beenleigh and Yatala. The southbound run on the M1 already building up through Oxenford and also through Arundel and Mullandina. Coomera Connector builds up southbound at Helensvale Road, Tambourine and Oxenford Road, not too bad through Wongawollen. Gold Coast Highway busy through Surfers, Mermaid Beach in Miami. Win $80,000 in prizes or cash for just $5 a ticket. 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

0: Looking mighty fine this morning, Gold Coast. Wow. Sorry, I couldn't help myself. Good times, greatest hits. It is 92.5 Triple M Gold. Hey, if you live in Helensvale or the surrounding suburbs, why not join Division 2 Councillor Naomi Fowler at this free community event at Robert Daly Park, 9 a.m. Sunday morning, as they talk about the future vision for that space there. They've got free coffee, ice cream, live music, kids' activities, even a free tree giveaway while learning about the future green space of Robert Daly Park. Robert Daly Park, 9 a.m. Sunday morning, if you want to know more on that. Michael Bublé on the way. Blondie. And more of the best bits of Liesl Jones, Liam and Spider to come. As they're away on break, they're back Monday, August 10, which is only a couple of days away at Triple M Gold.
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4: Usual delays continue for your run on the M1 southbound through Coomera, Helensvale, Arundel and Mullandina. Northbound delays through Ormo and through Yatala. The Coomera Connector slows up southbound at Helensvale Road. Gold Coast Highway is busy through Surfers Paradise, Mermaid Beach, Miami and Palm Beach. Rudy Creek Road on the brakes through Burley too. Whether you're moving, decluttering your home or office or heading overseas, let Storage King help you start your new chapter. 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
17: Good morning, Rob McLeod with a fresh news update. Two Gold Coast child sex offenders will spend longer behind bars after the Queensland Court of Appeal increased their prison sentences. The married couple were convicted of raping a 15-year-old girl at a party at their home in 2021. The Attorney General successfully appealing the original sentences, with both offenders receiving an extra year in prison. Queensland kids are falling behind all other mainland states according to the latest NAPLAN results. Our Year 3, 5, 7 and 9 students are consistently coming in second last in the country. While taking a deeper look at just our state, regional and remote areas were worse off than the major cities. In AFL, the Gold Coast Suns are travelling to Canberra this weekend to take on GWS. Suns captain Noah Anderson says the club is not dwelling on their 10 straight losses.
18: You wake up the next day and you have the trust that you've got the people around you to support you and understanding that we're on a journey, and while it might not look perfect now, we have to have faith that, you know, we'll take our learnings from this and be a better side moving forward.
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19: Morning, I'm Michaela Savage. Counter-terrorism police are looking into an attack on a Melbourne defence manufacturer last year as an act of terrorism potentially orchestrated by far-left extremists. Detectives are trying to identify who's responsible. They could be facing life behind bars if convicted. There's been some improvement in numeracy scores among kids in years 5, 7 and 9, according to the latest NAPLAN results. But the data also shows a concerning drop in year 3 numeracy, as well as lower than average reading scores for students in years 5, 7 and 9. Briefly, Domain says the number of Aussies selling houses and making a profit has gone down slightly. And Jetstar will start charging passengers at least $25 to store a carry-on bag in the overhead locker from February. All bookings will still include one small bag that fits under a seat. These travellers telling Seven they're not happy.
20: Probably wouldn't pay $25. Sounds a bit extreme.
21: It's just making it harder and harder to fly with an inexpensive airline.
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19: The NRL might have to move the 2028 Grand Final. Pope Leo is expected to be in Sydney on the October long weekend and hold a mass on the same day as the decider. Seven reporter Sam Payne says there are concerns the events will put a lot of pressure on the city's transport network and on police.
23: The NRL executives are currently praying. They're trying to figure out what could happen. Can we have them both share the stage? As I've said, Pope Leo loves a bit of basketball. Do you think he's also around footy? Time will tell. We've got 2 years to figure it out.
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17: Fine and mostly sunny today with a top of 25 degrees. The outlook tomorrow, partly cloudy and a high of 22. Sunny for Friday, mostly sunny Saturday. 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

0: Hey, only two more sleeps to go before the Dreamworld Night Market kicks off for another weekend every Friday and Saturday night. And the best part is it's only $2 to get in, unless if you're a current Dreamworld ticket holder, then it's free to get in. Aloe Baker with you for 92.5 Triple M Gold, the home of Liesl, Jones, Liam and Spider. They are off on break and in the meantime replaying some of the better bits of the show while they're away. I've got a Spider spray for you.
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2: Yeah, it doesn't matter if you want a garage built at the moment, if you want a new house, if you're waiting for the Gold Coast City Council to stamp that form and say, you know what, go ahead and build it. I've got the only way you can get applications through and them agreed and actually things built. We know we are waiting on something around about 11,000 new dwellings or at least new hotel rooms before the 2032 Olympics. They haven't even started. We know the dramas around the Cooma Connector. It's going for 25 kilometres. Woohoo! They've built 4 kilometres of it. And we know the light rail has been a dog's breakfast over the journey. But if you do want anything built, just put it down, and that's what they should have put the Cooma Connector down as. Just put it down as a pickleball court.
3: A pickleball court?
2: If you put that down as a pickleball court, it will be ticked off through the Gold Coast City Council, and it will be built within a couple of months. We've seen it at Currumbin.
3: Yeah.
2: Built, done. You're one at Robina.
3: Yes.
2: A fence up, building,
3: construction underway.
2: Bang. Absolutely. One in Hope Island. This is the noise of the Gold Coast. Oh. It is everywhere at the moment. Pickleball is going off, and this is what gets me, is that, yes, it's more for the mature age people. I love it. They're putting pickle juice in their margaritas. They got the compression socks out. We can tell you that every time now you sign up to one of these pickleball courts,

0: Wear. You get a sign-up bag, which has got the knee brace, the ice pack, the tiger balm, tube of Voltaren gel, the compression socks, and the elbow bandage. It is absolutely set for everyone on the Gold Coast.
1: Yeah.
0: But they're the only things being built these days.
1: Well, what about the Trump Tower? That's free now, so yep. Put a pickleball court on
0: it. Don't say it too loud. Oh. Tom Tate will have pickleball courts there before you know it. The hardest thing with this, we love our pickleball. We understand that a lot of mature age people are getting right into pickleball, but good luck trying to find Voltaren gel anywhere between Currumbin and Hope Island.
2: You've been sprayed by Spider.
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1: Oh, okay.
2: Diesel, don't gleam a spider.
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7: Got a crash on the M1 southbound around the Swiss Street motorway to Arundel with delays stretching back through to Upper Coomera combined with usual peak conditions. Southport to Ring Road also builds up in spots and Brisbane Road busy through Arundel and through Bigger Waters. Coomera Connector slows up southbound on the approach to Helensvale Road and Tambourine Oxford Road slowing up eastbound through Oxenford. Lunch for $10, that's good value at Subway. 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

0: to be a Ute. Gold Coast day out there today. 23 degrees, mostly sunny. It's Allo Baker for 92.5. Triple M Gold filling in for Liesl Jones, Liam and Spider. Normally, if they were here, you'd be gearing up to play Stick to the Beat or No Repeat. But they are back on Monday, which means all their games and stuff will return by then. The boss has said I can't be trusted with stuff like that, so I'm just playing more music like Phil Collins. Kings of Leon or Lionel. I can play Lionel for you. Yeah, I'll play Lionel for you. We'll do it next to Triple M Gold.
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4: Delays continue for your run on the M1 southbound this morning, stretching from Pimpamar down through to Mullandina. You get a bit of a break and then it's busy again through Carrara, Wurongri and Mundraba. Robina Parkway busy through Mundraba and Robina. Same for Reddy Creek Road through Burley and Southport Burley Road through Varsity Lakes as well. Gold Coast Highway patchy through Broadie, Mermaid Beach and Miami. Looking for a hands-on high school? The industry school prepares students for vocational careers through practical learning apprenticeships and traineeships. 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That's the latest traffic on 92.5 Triple M Gold, the Gold Coast Original.
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15: Good morning, Rod McLeod with a fresh news update. The jail terms for a Gold Coast couple convicted of raping a 15-year-old girl after a party have been increased on appeal. Attorney General Deb Flackington successfully challenging the original sentences, with the Court of Appeal handing down longer prison terms for Christopher Luke Hilly and Lee Kathleen Hilly. The pair remained behind bars after the court ruled their original sentences were too lenient. Queensland schools are chock-a-block as populations boom. While student-to-teacher ratios have dropped to 11.4 in the Sunshine State, 89 state high schools are operating at rates above the national average. New data from News Corp revealing Southport and Palm Beach Currumbin are among the most overcrowded, with 14 students per teacher. In sport, Lachlan Elias is set to be named to return in the number 7 jersey for the Gold Coast Titans when they take on the Cowboys in Thursday night's Indigenous round opener at Seabus Stadium. He's replacing Zane Harrison, who's been ruled out for the rest of the NRL season with a hamstring strain.
3: Triple M National News.
5: Morning, I'm Michaela Savage. The federal government is set to close a loophole to address the so-called widow's tax. Australians could lose negative gearing on a property previously shared with a partner. National's MP Bridget McKenzie telling Seven it should have been fixed months ago.
6: The fact that nearly 3 months after the federal budget's handed down, we're having to again fix up a mess of Labor's making.
5: NAPLAN results are out and experts say there's more work to be done. While ACARA says there has been some improvement in numeracy scores among kids in years 5, 7 and 9, there's been a concerning drop in year 3 numeracy, and the data shows lower than average reading scores for students in years 5, 7 and 9. Briefly, there are now 100 H5 bird flu cases across Australia, with authorities saying it will continue to spread. And a change to Jetstar's luggage policy has left many travellers frustrated. From February, passengers will only be allowed one small free carry-on item and will have to pay between $25 and $52 for guaranteed space in overhead bins.
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5: A triple boost for South Sydney. Cameron Murray and Talis Duncan both returned from injury, while David Fifita has been named in the squad following a two-match ban. Rabbitohs star Adam Elliott telling us it's great to have them back for the clash with the Eels at Allianz this weekend.
16: Definitely good, though. Obviously, we get the captain back. And, yeah, David Fifita had a bit of a spell from some goal kicking. So he's back with us this week. And obviously, he's very damaging. And, yeah, I think we're going to need those boys.
1: Humans are social creatures and we need connection to feel good. Make sure to check in on your mates. A quick chat can change more than you think.
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15: Fine and mostly sunny today with a top of 25 degrees. The outlook tomorrow, partly cloudy and a high of 22. Sunny for Friday, mostly sunny Saturday. 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
17: A little warmer on the beach this morning. The winds just start to kick up out of the west-northwest. We'll go around to the northeast a little later. Swell remains out of the east at just on a metre. So we've got waves in the 1 up to 3 feet range. A little slow. The beaches and D-bar definitely the go. Wind affected down on the southern points. Water temperature not bad, 20 degrees. Low tide was an hour ago. High tide not till after lunch. And if you're going swimming, stay between the flags. For the right price and best advice, see the Tim and Harvey Norman, Bundle, Burley and Tweed. I'll check it again for you first thing tomorrow morning.
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0: from the seat warm for Liesl, Jones, Liam and Spidey in a good way. Trust me, there's no farting going on around here. I mean, maybe a little bit of farting around, but you know what I'm talking about. Speaking of Liesl, Jones, Liam and Spidey, they're back on Monday when we kick off officially 92.5 Triple M Gold's $20,000 Greatest Hit Bingo. 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But basically, we've got 10 bingo songs. 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
4: Got a crash for your run on the M1 southbound through Gavin with delays stretching back through to Upper Coomera, and also word through of a crash tampering Oxenford Road through Wonga Wallet. Brisbane Road busy through Arundel and Bigger Waters, southward Burley Road between Broadbeach Waters and Varsity Lakes. Gold Coast Highway is slow through Broadbeach, Miami and Palm Beach in spots now as well. 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

0: as that Gold Coast winter morning sun charges towards the top of 23 degrees in Pimpama today. We are the home of the good times and the greatest hits at Triple M.
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3: Don't be talking about the brimstone. 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
0: Hey now, Smash Mouth All-Star. Put your game on, go play. From the opening credits of Shrek. We're going to press play on that in the next few minutes. I know, two fart jokes in half an hour. I know. It's probably too much for some people at this hour of the morning. Also, Billy Ocean to come. And more Liesl Jones, Liam and Spider. Replays with the guys away. They're back next Monday. We'll get to that next.
4: Humans are social creatures and we need connection to feel good. Make sure to check in on your mates. A quick chat can change more than you think.
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7: Got a crash here to be cleared away if you run on the M1 southbound to Arundel. Delays combined with peak conditions stretching back through to Upper Coomera. And delays on Tamarine-Oxenford Road through Oxenford after an early crash. Brisbane Road, quite busy through Arundel and the Gold Coast Highway. Slows up Surfers Paradise, Broadbeach, Miami. 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
18: Good morning, Rob McLeod with a fresh news update. The sentences of a Gold Coast couple convicted of raping a 15-year-old girl have been increased on appeal. Christopher Luke Hilly has been resentenced to 8 years prison, while Lee Kathleen Hilly's sentence has been increased to 7 years. The pair, convicted after a trial over offences dating back to a party at their Gold Coast home in 2021. New NAPLAN figures have raised concerns for Queensland students, with a higher proportion needing additional support than their peers in other mainland states. The data shows Queensland is lagging across reading, writing, numeracy, grammar and punctuation and spelling, with results at or near record lows on several measures. Updating sport, and the Gold Coast Suns travelled to Canberra this weekend to take on GWS. Suns captain Noah Anderson admits it's been a frustrating second half of the AFL season for the club, but they haven't given up.
8: I fully believe that we've got the people here and the playing group and coaching staff and upstairs that we're all trying to get the job done.
9: Triple M National News.
10: Hey, I'm Michaela Savage. This year's NAFLAN results are out. ACARA says there's been a slight improvement in numeracy scores among kids in years 5, 7 and 9. Overall, though, there's a significant gap still between students from more advantaged backgrounds and students from less advantaged backgrounds, which has some experts concerned. Australia's property boom appears to be losing momentum, according to new stats from Domain. A bit over 97% of national house sales made a profit in the first half of this year. It's down 0.1% from the second half of 2025. An attack on a Melbourne defence manufacturer last July is now being investigated as an act of terror, the AFP saying it was potentially orchestrated by far-left extremists. And Jetstar's adding another fee to bookings from next year. Passengers will have to pay to use the overhead lockers. You can put a smaller item like a handbag underneath your seat. CEO Steph Tully says it's a similar model to other low-fare carriers.
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10: Broncos star Ali Brigginshaw has avoided the longest ban in NRLW history, but she'll still miss 3 games for a dangerous tackle after appearing at the judiciary overnight. A big boost for the Rabbitohs. Cameron Murray, Talis Duncan and David Fifita have all been named for Saturday's clash against the Eels. There's still no sign, though, of Latrell Mitchell. And for the Roosters, James Tedesco has overcome an ankle concern to start at fullback against the Bulldogs at Allianz on Friday.
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18: Fine and mostly sunny today with a top of 25 degrees. The outlook tomorrow, partly cloudy and a high of 22. Sunny for Friday, mostly sunny Saturday. 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

0: If you're stuck in traffic, absolutely rotting on the daily Gold Coast commute, whether it's the school run or the work run, we got you sorted with Liesl, Jones, Liam, and Spider. The best bits while they're away on break here at 92.5 Triple M Gold.
1: That intro, it's so good because I always know that A Current Affair are going to cover some dodgy plumber that's done a bad job or
2: bad neighbor
1: or someone who's been really noisy. Yeah. And I've always dreamed of being on that show, and
2: but not as a host,
1: not as a reporter, nothing like that. I don't want to be the person asking those questions, but I want to be the person on there that has The grievance.
2: Oh, you want to chase down someone, as in like,
1: chase down. And I think I finally have the opportunity to make my debut as chasing down a dodgy company and a dodgy product.
2: Yeah.
1: And I feel like now's my opportunity. I have to strike while the iron is hot.
2: Okay.
1: So we've gone ahead and we've got a reporter on A Current Affair, and I'm going to pitch my story.
2: No.
1: Maggie Raworth. Good morning, Maggie.
3: Good morning, Liesl, Liam, and Spider. Good morning. Look, I wouldn't get too ahead of yourselves. I mean, it's not quite. I haven't said yes yet.
1: No, I know. Oh, yeah. And that's the
2: thing.
1: Good point. I would like to live out my dream, but it has to be worthy of your standard of reporting, which I love. I think it's fantastic. Now, Maggie, would you be okay if I pitch my story to you and you can ask as many questions as you like?
3: I'm keen to hear it, but just before you do, remember, we work hard at A Current Affair to stick up for the little guy. We don't like to see hardworking Aussies getting ripped off, so keep that in the back of your mind.
1: Okay, and now, Liesl's, Maggie, this is what I'm with you on that, because I've done my research on this company. They get 1.6 out of 5 stars.
2: Oh, no.
1: And everyone's report.
2: 1.6?
1: Yeah, and all the people. I'm not going to mention the company, Maggie, just to keep it, you know, to keep their respect and all that sort of stuff.
2: Well, 1.6, they
1: haven't
2: got
1: not very good. They have been reported to the ACCC multiple times.
2: And Liesl Jones is on the case.
3: And Liesl, you're happy to go out there, confront them, ask them the hard-hitting questions.
1: Yes, and I think we need to doorstop them, Maggie. I think we need to turn up there and say,
2: what have they done?
4: Okay, yeah, what are you? What's happened,
1: Maggie? Now, I bought brand new an induction cooktop, and it worked once, and the second time I went to use it, it no longer works. And I have called multiple times, day after day after day, trying to get this repaired. I've had a technician come out and look at it, and he said, look, it's faulty.
2: Yep.
1: The whole thing needs to be replaced. And I have called every single day, and they blatantly refuse to repair.
2: Is it under warranty?
1: It is under warranty because it's brand new, and it's the second time I've used it. Brand new, and they refuse to repair it, even though I call every single day and report them to the ACCC. Now, it is a parent company that is the problem, and everyone else has had this problem, and they've been treated really unfairly. Now, Maggie, this is where you come in. The people of Australia deserve to be treated better because this company refuses to fix products under warranty, as they should. And as a consumer and a customer, I feel like these people need to be stood up for and need to get their repairs under warranty.
3: Yeah, and Liesl, you know, hardworking Aussies, they deserve a home-cooked meal at the end of a long day.
1: Yes, Maggie, they do.
0: No, she's already scripting it.
1: Maggie's
0: already scripting the episode.
1: I can see the intro that you would do, Maggie. I love it. Please tell me more. What else have you got?
3: You need hot food on the table. You've got to bring home the bacon. People deserve to be fed. And it's, you know, at a time where Aussies are doing it tough, this is the number one thing we need.
1: And
2: what's a warranty worth if they're not going to stick up for it and say, and you may as well not even have a warranty?
1: It's the middle of winter. I'm cooking outside on a gas cooktop, and I think this is inappropriate.
3: You're making damper out in the backyard.
1: I'm trying to feed my non-existent children. Yes, I agree with you.
0: I can see it tonight. Hold on, here we go.
5: Up next, the cooktop flop that's affecting one of our Olympic legends, Maggie Raworth, with the story.
1: Maggie, do you think I have enough to fight this?
3: Look, Liesl, you're a former Olympic swimmer. We know you're a legend in Australia, and we can't have an Aussie icon eating in the backyard.
0: Yeah.
3: It honestly is a rags to riches story.
1: Thank
3: and
1: you.
3: And we've got to start for our own.
1: Yes, I agree. Thank you, Maggie. You're a star.
2: You know where your gold medal is because you'll have to just look through that just to whip it out as a part of the show.
1: Yeah.
2: And
1: I'll put it on my non-existent cooktop that doesn't work.
3: Yeah, you'll have to be wearing it for the show. But I just want to say, Liesl, we've interviewed a lot of people at A Current Affair, and this has to be one of the most heartbreaking stories I've ever heard. And I hope you and your family get through this hard time.
1: If you want to see Maggie doing
5: 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You can tune in tonight, A Current Affair, on tonight at 7 o'clock on Channel 9 and 9 Now. Maggie, thank you so much for being patient with us this morning.
3: No, there's a reason it's the best show on television.

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2: 92.5 Triple M Gold, Gold Coast traffic.
3: Got some delays for you running the M1 southbound this morning from pretty much Upper Coomera down through to Mullandina. Brisbane Road is slow through Arundel and Biggera Waters. Coomera Connector is slow southbound on the approach to Helensvale Road, and Hope Island Road is busy through Hope Island. Same for the Gold Coast Highway, Surfers Paradise, Broadbeach and Miami in spots now as well. Police are making Queensland safer. They have an important job to do, so there's no excuse for abuse. Authorised by the Queensland Government, Brisbane. That's the latest traffic up to date. 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
6: Gold Coast's average unleaded price today is around $2.01 a litre, while some servos are selling it as low as $1.92. 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

0: Gold Coast, Ali Baker with you. Pretty much done for today. Don't stress. Al Dobie is coming in next and more of the good times, the greatest hits. But I do want to just remind you that 92.5 Triple M Gold's $20,000 greatest hit bingo kicks off officially from next week. Anyway, is up in your bank account. We'll give you more details of Lisa, Liam and Spider when they return Monday morning. Al Dobie's got Yars, The Only Way Is Up. The woman who practices singing while someone stands on her abdomen, I kid you not, Pink. I'm loving angels and Robbie Williams. It's all coming up after 9 this morning. Sometimes I get carried away. I'll stop singing now. No, not really. Never mind. I'll see you later. Bye.
1: Humans are social creatures and we need connection to feel good. Make sure to check in on your mates. A quick chat can change more than you think.
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4: The Gold Coast Highway looking quite busy this morning through Surfers Paradise, Broad Beach, Miami, and down through Palm Beach 2 and the M1 southbound quite slow from Upper Coomera down through to Narang and through Wurrungri. Also got delays for the Coomera Connector southbound at Helens Vale Road and Tambourine Oxenford Road both ways through Oxenford after an earlier crash. Whether you're moving, decluttering your home or office, or heading overseas, let Storage King help you start your new chapter. Stuff it, live more, search Storage King today. 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
1: Good morning, Rob McLeod with a fresh news update. Two Gold Coast child sex offenders will be spending longer behind bars after the Queensland Court of Appeal increased their prison sentences. The married couple were convicted of raping a 15-year-old girl after a party at their home in 2021. The Attorney General successfully appealing the original sentences, with both offenders receiving an extra year in prison. Queensland kids are falling behind all other mainland states according to the latest NAPLAN results. Our Year 3, 5, 7 and 9 students are consistently coming in second last in the country. Taking a deeper look at our state, regional and remote areas were worse off than major cities. In sport, the Gold Coast Titans kick off the NRL Indigenous Round Thursday night against the Cowboys at Cbus Stadium. Titans half Jaden Campbell says the Cowboys will be keen to bounce back from their thrashing by the Roosters.
0: We know that they're going to want to make up for that, and they're coming out firing, but we still got something to prove as well with our game over the weekend. Wasn't our best performance.
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21: Morning, I'm Michaela Savage. The federal government is moving to close a loophole that meant widows and people who have been through a divorce lost tax benefits on properties shared with former partners. Independent Senator David Pocock first raised the issue. He's told the ABC there can be no delays. It needs to be fixed now.
22: So I think there's a real need for the parliament to act swiftly to provide certainty to lenders and to Australians who may be in that situation.
21: An attack on a Melbourne defence manufacturer in July last year is now being investigated as an act of terrorism. Police say it was potentially orchestrated by far-left extremists with anarchist and revolutionary ideologies. Some numeracy improvements in the latest NAPLAN results for years 5, 7 and 9, but the data also shows lower than average reading scores for students in those year groups. And there have been more bird flu cases. There are now over 100 across the country. Still no sign, though, of the virus in poultry or in our agricultural production systems.
23: Did you know that diabetes is Australia's fastest growing chronic condition? Over 300 Australians are diagnosed with the condition every day. Search Diabetes Australia to find out more.
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21: Pope Leo's Sydney visit is set to collide with the 2028 NRL Grand Final. It's understood rugby league officials and the New South Wales government are in talks over the event. With concerns, police and the public transport network will struggle if both take place on the same day. And Broncos star Billy Walters has told us he's excited to see if they can shut down the Dolphins' season this weekend.
24: Yeah, definitely mark these ones down in the calendar. Obviously, we got the win over them earlier in the year, but it's going to be a good test this weekend. We're obviously not going as good as what they are, and I suppose it's just our goal to try and derail their season, I guess.
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1: Fine and mostly sunny today with a top of 25 degrees. The outlook tomorrow, partly cloudy and a high of 22. Sunny for Friday, mostly sunny Saturday. 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

0: 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When you write a song and you know it's going to be a hit, it must be an amazing feeling.
1: We wrote Angels and it felt intoxicating and liberating and I was on cloud nine.
0: Don't worry, Robbie. We're with you. We love Angels from Robbie Williams. Coming up after we play the 80s stuff from Bon Jovi. Good times and greatest hits while you're working. 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
1: Oh, gosh. 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
4: My theory is that the car's internal air conditioning temperature is very dependent on the outside temperature, because a 23 degrees inside the car, when it's 23 degrees outside the car, is a cooling air conditioning. It's a cooling 23. But when it's 15 degrees outside and it's 23 in the car, it's a heating 23. It's
5: so you think it's hotter.
4: Sandy in Pack Pines has called up. Good morning, Sandy.
6: Good morning. I agree completely with you.
4: Yep.
6: I'll get in the car, like in the morning, because I've had it set, but it's actually goes warmer because my car's been in the garage. But when I go home to leave, I get it's freezing. So
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4: Yeah.
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4: 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Good morning, Brent.
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11: 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So rush into National Tiles or go online now and save. 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

0: 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Look, I know everyone's got opinions about NAPLAN, but are Gold Coast kids falling behind with the latest NAPLAN results? We'll get to Triple M Gold News coming up next. And while you're working, we are lining up more of the good times, the greatest hits. The 80s with the Hooters. And the 90s stuff, Nirvana's About a Girl. Acoustic from their MTV Unplugged set. That's coming up as well. Good times and greatest hits. The Gold Coast original, Triple M Gold.
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17: 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News Corp saying around 10 of the organisations